switch off a bad mood in seconds. The next time you feel angry, agitated, jealous, irritated, or any other negative emotion, go somewhere alone and describe out loud what you're feeling. You may feel silly doing this, but here's why it works. Verbalizing our feelings makes us calmer. It actually slows our heart rate. It stops us from dwelling on negative emotions so we can just move on.

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1: President Trump is warning Iran the clock is ticking, advising the Tehran government in a social media post this morning they better get moving fast or there won't be anything left of them. Trump writes time is of the essence as peace negotiations appear to be stalled. This after Trump rejected Iran's response to a White House peace proposal as totally unacceptable. The mayor of Austin, Texas, Kirk Watson, is saying authorities are still looking for a suspect connected to at least 10 random shootings across the city this weekend. Police in Austin say 10 shootings were reported late Saturday into Sunday with 4 people total shot. 2 suspects are taken into custody. 1 remains at large. Watson says they have yet to determine a motive. This weekend, Americans have again been protesting for voting rights in Selma, Alabama.
2: A large crowd gathered Saturday at the Edmund Pettus Bridge where peaceful civil rights protesters were met by heavily armed police in 1965. This time, protesters were marching in opposition to Republican efforts to eliminate Democratic-majority black districts across the South. Congresswoman Alexandria Ocasio-Cortez and Senator Cory Booker were among those who also took part in a huge weekend rally in Montgomery, Alabama, to protest a recent Supreme Court ruling that effectively limited minority representation in Congress. I'm Lisa Carton.
1: In Northern California, heavy winds and the threat of fast-moving wildfires have been causing widespread planned and unplanned power outages. The outages affecting PG&E customers in several counties, including San Joaquin, Colusa, and Glenn. Cal Fire says the Dawson Fire in San Joaquin counties burned more than 200 acres. The last slide.

0: In the NBA Conference Finals will be filled tonight as the Detroit Pistons host the Cleveland Cavaliers for Game 7 of that series. The Western Conference Finals get underway Monday with the Oklahoma City Thunder welcoming in the San Antonio Spurs, who advanced Friday with a Game 6 win over the Minnesota Timberwolves. I'm Scott Carr.
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6: Partly cloudy tonight, mid-60s. Southerly winds 10 to 15, gusting to 25 miles per hour. Tomorrow, showers, possibly a thunderstorm, breezy, 83. Tomorrow night, occasional rain, windy, 61. Tuesday, scattered showers, breezy, 76. Tuesday night, mostly cloudy, 45. Wednesday, mostly sunny, 62. Wednesday night, partly cloudy, 40. For Thursday, sunshine, 65.

It's John Tesh Radio Show. Welcome in. And a lot of people apparently have imposter syndrome these days, where they feel out of their depth or unprepared or doubt their abilities. And many feel this way even though they have just as much experience or knowledge as somebody who considers themselves an expert. Now, here's why your insecurity might be your superpower. In an experiment conducted by MIT, people who experienced imposter syndrome or had self-doubt exerted 13% more effort under pressure than those who didn't feel like an imposter. This is me, by the way. So the imposter syndrome person's self-doubt didn't crush them. It fueled them. And a massive global analysis of 30 studies found that 62% of high-achieving professionals experience imposter syndrome. It's not just you. So if the majority of successful people feel like frauds, you can be successful too. The key, let your doubts motivate you.

My name is John Tesh, and you've heard me say that Leroy the dog, a crazy ratcha, a rat terrier chihuahua mix, is our family dog. And he's just always chasing after everything. And so if your pet did what Leroy does all the time, ran out the door after a squirrel, but then got lost, what would you do? The Animal Humane Society says one out of three pets goes missing during their lifetime. But now AI can help. You just upload photos of your lost pet to a database, and AI compares your pet's features to photos of stray pets that have been posted online or taken by vet clinics or animal shelters. It's doggy face recognition. The AI compares facial structure, coat pattern, and ear shape, especially to match your pet. One of the biggest platforms is Petco Love Lost. It's already reunited more than 200,000 pets with their owners. Wow! But here's what's really remarkable. Even when a pet looks different than the picture that's uploaded because they're thinner, dirtier, older, or with overgrown fur, the AI can still recognize them. That's how one woman in California found her dog after nearly 2 months, even though it had lost a lot of weight. And one family was able to locate their missing cat in just 12 hours. AI won't replace microchips, but Best Friends Animal Society calls this a game changer. Besides Petco Love Lost, you can also try petnow.io and losthim.app.

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3: In NBA playoffs, Game 7 to end the second round, just starting tonight, Cleveland at Detroit. This is the first time in 10 years that both teams playing in a Game 7 just played in a Game 7 in the previous round. Game 1 of the West Final is Monday, Spurs at Thunder. And for Oklahoma City, Shai Gilgeous-Alexander just won NBA MVP for a second straight year. He averaged 31 points a game. The Spurs' Victor Wembanyama finished third. SGA got 83 first place votes to 10 over Nikola Jokic of Denver. Four WNBA games on the Sunday schedule, including on a late jumper, a Las Vegas win at Atlanta, 85-84. The NHL has a Game 7 Monday, Montreal at Buffalo. At the PGA Championship, the winner was Aaron Rye from England by three strokes. It's his first major title. And NASCAR's All-Star Race went to Denny Hamlin.

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2: Partly cloudy tonight, mid-60s. Southerly winds 10 to 15, gusting to 25 miles per hour. Tomorrow, showers, possibly a thunderstorm, breezy, 83. Tomorrow night, occasional rain, windy, 61. Tuesday, scattered showers, breezy, 76. Tuesday night, mostly cloudy, 45. Wednesday, mostly sunny, 62. Wednesday night, partly cloudy, 40. For Thursday, sunshine, 65.

right, my friends, I want you to try this tomorrow morning. Start your day with 15 minutes of mental health hygiene. Psychologist Dr. Broderick Sawyer says this is the key to having more productive and stress-free days. He says just like you brush your teeth each morning to avoid a root canal later down the line, your brain needs to be regularly wiped clean of stress hormones. Because when you intentionally relieve stress, research shows you'll think better, feel happier, and be healthier overall. Dr. Sawyer says the best time to clean your brain of stress is in the morning. Because when you start the day feeling stress-free, that's the baseline you'll come back to the rest of the day. And you'll be less likely to end your day feeling drained. So how exactly do you clean your brain of stress? Dr. Sawyer recommends having a list of activities that make you calm and happy. And devote the first 15 minutes of each day engaging in one of those. It could be walking, listening to music, maybe it's an audiobook, praying or meditating, or sipping coffee on the porch. Dr. Sawyer says, don't miss this, that 15 minutes of mental hygiene will reset your brain and your days will be much calmer from start to finish. It's worth a try, right?

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1: President Trump is warning Iran the clock is ticking, advising the government in Tehran in a social media post this morning they better get moving fast or there won't be anything left of them. Trump writes time is of the essence regarding peace negotiations that appear to remain stalled. This after Trump had rejected Iran's response to a White House peace proposal as totally unacceptable. The Mountain Air Force Base in Idaho is locked down following a mid-air collision today of two military fighter jets during an air show. Videos online show the jets colliding before spinning toward the ground and crashing. Four parachutes are also visible. Reports say four crew members were able to safely eject from their aircraft. No casualties were reported on the ground. President Trump is pulling his support for Republican Congresswoman Lauren Boebert after she campaigned for a Republican in Kentucky whom Trump does not support. Michael Kastner has that.
2: Boebert has long been a Trump ally, but the Colorado Republican has recently aligned herself with Congressman Thomas Massey ahead of the midterms. Massey is one of the four Republicans who backed a discharge petition calling for the release of the Epstein files. On True Social Saturday, Trump called Boebert weak-minded for supporting Massey and asked if there was anyone interested in challenging her in Colorado's Republican primary. I'm Michael Kastner.
1: Former Google CEO Eric Schmidt was booed by groups of students at the University of Arizona during Schmidt's commencement speech, in which he talked about AI, drawing a parallel between artificial intelligence and the transformative impact of the computer. Schmidt was met with loud boos before urging graduates to embrace freedom, open debate, equality, and the willingness to engage in ideas with people they disagree with. A petition had circulated earlier in the week calling for the removal of Schmidt as commencement speaker. As reasons, students cited a sexual assault lawsuit against Schmidt and his ties to the U.S. military. I'm Scott Carr.
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10: Partly cloudy tonight.

Eight mid-60s, southerly winds 10 to 15, gusting to 25 miles per hour. Tomorrow, showers, possibly a thunderstorm, breezy, 83. Tomorrow night, occasional rain, windy, 61. Tuesday, scattered showers, breezy, 76. Tuesday night, mostly cloudy, 45. Wednesday, mostly sunny, 62. Wednesday night, partly cloudy, 40. For Thursday, sunshine, 65.

0: another one of those surveys, Skip, that's like, okay, I already knew this. Anyways, a Pew survey finds that people admit that they're most likely to cheat on their diets on Sunday nights between 7 and 10 p.m. And I'm going to tell you why. We've had enough of the week.
1: Uh-huh.
0: And we're going to reward ourselves, and we're going to want to watch Sunday night basketball or Sunday night football or whatever
1: Sunday
0: it
1: night
0: is.
1: Baseball.
0: Or Sunday night anything. Yeah. Or Sunday night pasta.
1: Yeah. It's 100%. Look, you're stressed. You're looking forward to the new week. The last week is ending. Your diet starts tomorrow. Your new fitness regimen starts the next day. You're not starting your fitness regimen on a Sunday night. So you go, all right, one last meal on death row before I start my diet.
0: Gosh.
1: And for your last meal, what do you have? You have an entire large sausage and onion pizza. And then your diet's done.
0: To your point, sometimes when my wife looks at me with a certain look, I think of the warden.
1: Yeah. And then you go and you stress eat Oreos in the pantry.
0: The Oreos.
1: Yeah.
0: Now, aren't there healthy Oreos?
1: I mean, healthy. What's up with that in quotes? Paul Newman.
0: Yeah.
1: Yeah. So it's sandwich cookies with better ingredients, fewer of some of the, it's still sugar. There's still cookies.
0: Okay.
1: I want to make sure this is not a health food. Have a tomato, have a carrot.
0: As Huey Lewis said, I want a new drug.
1: Yeah,
0: I want
1: get
0: a new
1: the Newman
0: one. I want a new Oreo.

All right, my intelligent friends, I want you to do this when you crawl into bed to sleep more deeply. Picture a gentle flowing stream. I needed this last night. Picture a gentle flowing stream. Scientists from Rush University say focusing on that kind of calming imagery quiets your brain. It helps you drift off faster and get to sleep nearly 45 minutes longer. That's 30 minutes longer than a prescription sleeping pill, by the way. Picture a gently flowing stream.

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2: The top-seeded Detroit Pistons are losing Game 7 at home by 20 points, and it's not halftime yet. Cleveland 55-35 leaders at Detroit. Pistons shooting just 33% from the floor. This is the game that ends the second round of the NBA playoffs. In the West, Game 1 of the best-of-seven conference final is Monday, Spurs at Thunder. Game 1 of the East Finals is Tuesday. The Knicks have been waiting for an opponent. The NBA MVP is Oklahoma City Shai Gilgeous-Alexander for the second straight year. In the WNBA, Las Vegas was an 85-84 winner at Atlanta on a late jumper. Victories for Indiana and Chicago as well. At the PGA Championship, the winner was Aaron Rye from England by three strokes. It's his first major title. Denny Hamlin won NASCAR's All-Star race at Dover. And in the Sunday night ball game, the Padres lead 7-0 at Seattle in the sixth.
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7: Partly cloudy tonight, mid-60s. Southerly winds 10 to 15, gusting to 25 miles per hour. Tomorrow, showers, possibly a thunderstorm, breezy, 83. Tomorrow night, occasional rain, windy, 61. Tuesday, scattered showers, breezy, 76. Tuesday night, mostly cloudy, 45. Wednesday, mostly sunny, 62. Wednesday night, partly cloudy, 40. For Thursday, sunshine, 65.

0: sure you know by now that it's become fashionable, common, to shame people into trying to change their behavior, say by posting a video of their shocking behavior on social media. However, generally speaking, that move will usually backfire and make you feel worse, and we're going to prove it. This comes from NYU psychiatry professor Dr. Ariane Ling. She says the problem with trying to be the morality police is that it typically triggers some kind of stress response, meaning people will either walk away and flee to avoid the confrontation, or they're going to fight back and defend themselves. But what they won't do is change their behavior, because nobody likes to feel judged. Meanwhile, Dr. Ling says the combination of your negative energy and the fact that your actions did not change anything is going to make you feel horrible. A better plan, she says, if you see somebody doing something you don't like, approach them with curiosity and empathy, meaning ask why they behave the way they do. It doesn't necessarily mean they're going to change, but more often than not, people will be more receptive to input if you show you sincerely care without shaming them. And one more piece of advice, be careful giving out advice to people who are going nuts.
1: Intelligence for your life.

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1: Former FBI Director James Comey, who faces federal charges after posting a collection of seashells, says he's got complete faith in the judicial system.
2: The genius of our founders, it's the, frankly, the only leg of our three-leg stool that is still standing in the U.S. government, but it's standing tall and straight.
1: Comey faces federal charges after posting a photo of seashells reading 8647, which federal prosecutors claim was a threat against President Trump. Comey tells NBC's Meet the Press he did not threaten the president with the post.
2: I'm not just not guilty, I am innocent, and so let's go.
1: Comey declined to comment on the specifics of the case. Comey is set to be arraigned June 30th. President Trump is warning Iran the clock is ticking, posting on social media Sunday morning, Tehran better get moving regarding a peace deal or there won't be anything left of them. Trump's latest threat coming after he rejected Iran's response to a White House peace proposal he called totally unacceptable. The Mountain Home Air Force Base in

0: Idaho is locked down after a mid-air collision of two military fighter jets during an air show. Videos online show the jets colliding, spinning toward the ground and crashing. Reports say four crew members were able to safely eject from their aircraft. No casualties were reported on the ground. NFL fans have finally been spared of a seemingly never-ending off-season storyline. ESPN's reporting Aaron Rodgers is signing a one-year contract with the Pittsburgh Steelers. The deal includes a base salary of around $22 million. The 61st Academy of Country Music Awards ceremony is underway. Megan Maroney is this year's most nominated artist with 9, followed by Miranda Lambert with 8, and Ella Langley and Lainey Wilson with 7 apiece. Riley Greene said to perform along with Casey Musgraves, Blake Shelton, and Kane Brown. The ceremony is being hosted by Shania Twain from the MGM Grand Garden Arena in Las Vegas. I'm Scott Carr.
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4: Partly cloudy tonight, mid-60s. Southerly winds 10 to 15, gusting to 25 miles per hour. Tomorrow, showers, possibly a thunderstorm, breezy, 83. Tomorrow night, occasional rain, windy, 61. Tuesday, scattered showers, breezy, 76. Tuesday night, mostly cloudy, 45. Wednesday, mostly sunny, 62. Wednesday night, partly cloudy, 40. For Thursday, sunshine, 65.

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2: The Cleveland Cavaliers continue to dominate Game 7 at Detroit. 99-73 is the Cavs' lead to start the fourth quarter, while Cleveland shooting 55% from the floor. The top-seeded Pistons shooting 40%, led by the 12 points of Cade Cunningham. This is a Game 7 to end the second round of the NBA playoffs. The East Final has Game 1 on Tuesday. The Knicks await the opponent. Game 1 of the West Final is Monday. Spurs at the Thunder. Oklahoma City star Shai Gilgeous-Alexander was named NBA MVP for a second straight year. SGA got 83 first-place votes to 10 over Nikola Jokic of Denver. In the WNBA, Las Vegas now 4-1, won on a late jumper at Atlanta, 85-84. At the PGA Championship, the winner was Aaron Rye from England. NASCAR's All-Star race went to Denny Hamlin. Baseball Padres lead 8-3 at Seattle in the ninth.
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5: Rain at times, temperature falling to the mid-60s. Southerly winds 10 to 15, gusting to 25 miles per hour. Monday, showers, possibly a thunderstorm, breezy 83. Monday night, occasional rain, windy 61. Tuesday, rain at times, windy 76. Tuesday night, mostly cloudy 45. Wednesday, mostly sunny 62. Wednesday night, partly cloudy 40. And for Thursday, sunshine 65.

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1: Former FBI Director James Comey, who faces federal charges after posting a collection of seashells, says he's got complete faith in the judicial system.
2: The genius of our founders, it's the, frankly, the only leg of our three-leg stool that is still standing in the U.S. government, but it's standing tall and straight.
1: Comey faces federal charges after posting a photo of seashells reading 8647, which federal prosecutors claim was a threat against President Trump. Comey tells NBC's Meet the Press he did not threaten the president with the post.
2: I'm not just not guilty, I am innocent, and so let's go.
1: Comey declined to comment on the specifics of the case. Comey is set to be arraigned June 30th. President Trump is warning Iran the clock is ticking, posting on social media Sunday morning, Tehran better get moving regarding a peace deal or there won't be anything left of them. Trump's latest threat coming after he rejected Iran's response to a White House peace proposal he called totally unacceptable. The Mountain Home Air Force Base in Idaho is locked down after a mid-air collision of two military fighter jets during an air show. Videos online show the jets colliding, spinning toward the ground and crashing. Reports say four crew members were able to safely eject from their aircraft. No casualties were reported on the ground. NFL fans have finally been spared of a seemingly never-ending off-season storyline. ESPN's reporting Aaron Rodgers is signing a one-year contract with the Pittsburgh Steelers. The deal includes a base salary of around $22 million.

0: $1,000. The 61st Academy of Country Music Award ceremony is underway. Megan Maroney is this year's most nominated artist with 9, followed by Miranda Lambert with 8, and Ella Langley and Lainey Wilson with 7 apiece. Riley Green set to perform along with Casey Musgraves, Blake Shelton, and Kane Brown. The ceremony is being hosted by Shania Twain from the MGM Grand Garden Arena in Las Vegas. I'm Scott Carr.
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2: Rain at times, temperature falling to the mid-60s. Southerly winds 10 to 15, gusting to 25 miles per hour. Monday, showers, possibly a thunderstorm, breezy 83. Monday night, occasional rain, windy 61. Tuesday, rain at times, windy 76. Tuesday night, mostly cloudy 45. Wednesday, mostly sunny 62. Wednesday night, partly cloudy 40. And for Thursday, sunshine 65.

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2: Rain at times, temperature falling to the mid-60s. Southerly winds 10 to 15, gusting to 25 miles per hour. Monday, showers, possibly a thunderstorm, breezy 83. Monday night,

Occasional rain, windy 61. Tuesday, rain at times, windy 76. Tuesday night, mostly cloudy 45. Wednesday, mostly sunny 62. Wednesday night, partly cloudy 40. And for Thursday, sunshine 65.

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1: President Trump is warning Iran the clock is ticking, advising the government in Tehran in a social media post this morning they better get moving fast or there won't be anything left of them. Trump writes time is of the essence regarding peace negotiations that appear to remain stalled. This after Trump had rejected Iran's response to a White House peace proposal as totally unacceptable. The Mountain Air Force Base in Idaho is locked down following a mid-air collision today of two military fighter jets during an air show. Videos online show the jets colliding before spinning toward the ground and crashing. Four parachutes are also visible. Reports say four crew members were able to safely eject from their aircraft. No casualties were reported on the ground. President Trump is pulling his support for Republican Congresswoman Lauren Boebert after she campaigned for a Republican in Kentucky whom Trump does not support. Michael Kastner has that.
2: Boebert has long been a Trump ally, but the Colorado Republican has recently aligned herself with Congressman Thomas Massie ahead of the midterms. Massie is one of the four Republicans who backed a discharge petition calling for the release of the Epstein files. On True Social Saturday, Trump called Boebert weak-minded for supporting Massie and asked if there was anyone interested in challenging her in Colorado's Republican primary. I'm Michael Kastner.
1: Former Google CEO Eric Schmidt was booed by groups of students at the University of Arizona during Schmidt's commencement speech, in which he talked about AI, drawing a parallel between artificial intelligence and the transformative impact of the computer. Schmidt was met with loud boos before urging graduates to embrace freedom, open debate, equality, and the willingness to engage in ideas with people they disagree with. A petition had circulated earlier in the week calling for the removal of Schmidt as commencement speaker. As reasons, students cited a sexual assault lawsuit against Schmidt and his ties to the U.S. military. I'm Scott Carr.
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4: Rain at times, temperature falling to the mid-60s. Southerly winds 10 to 15, gusting to 25 miles per hour. Monday, showers, possibly a thunderstorm, breezy 83. Monday night, occasional rain, windy 61. Tuesday, rain at times, windy 76. Tuesday night, mostly cloudy 45. Wednesday, mostly sunny 62. Wednesday night, partly cloudy 40. And for Thursday, sunshine 65.

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3: The Cleveland Cavaliers dominated Game 7 of their second round series at Detroit, eliminating the Pistons 125-94. Cavs led by 20 points late in the first half. Donovan Mitchell finished with 26 points, and now the East Final starts in New York on Tuesday. Game 1 of the West Final is Monday, Spurs at Thunder. Oklahoma City star Shai Gilgeous-Alexander, for the second straight year, was named MVP of the NBA. Among the four WNBA games, Las Vegas now 4-1, hit a late jumper to win at Atlanta 85-84. At the PGA Championship, the winner was Aaron Rye from England by three strokes. Denny Hamlin won NASCAR's All-Star Race at Dover. Alex Palou earned the pole at Indy. The Indy 500 is next Sunday on Fox TV. The Padres took the Sunday night ball game at Seattle 8-3. San Diego now hosts the Dodgers starting Monday. The Dodgers won 10-1 at the Angels.
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5: Rain at times, temperature falling to the mid-60s. Southerly winds 10 to 15, gusting to 25 miles per hour. Monday, showers, possibly a thunderstorm, breezy 83. Monday night, occasional rain, windy 61. Tuesday, rain at times, windy 76. Tuesday night, mostly cloudy 45. Wednesday, mostly sunny, 62. Wednesday night, partly cloudy, 40. And for Thursday, sunshine, 65.

woke last night to the sound of thunder. How far off, I sat and wondered. Started humming a song from 1962.

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1: President Trump is warning Iran the clock is ticking, advising the government in Tehran in a social media post Sunday they better get moving fast regarding a peace deal or there won't be anything left of them. Trump writes time is of the essence as peace negotiations appear to remain stalled. Trump's latest threat coming after he rejected Iran's response to a White House peace proposal as totally unacceptable. Cleveland Cavaliers are headed back to the Eastern Conference Finals for the first time since 2018. The Cavs toppled the top-seeded Detroit Pistons tonight, 125-94 in Game 7. Cleveland now travels to take on the New York Knicks in Game 1 on Tuesday. In New York, there's plenty of blaming going on for it, but there's no trains, no deal, and no talk scheduled in a two-day-old Long Island Railroad strike. Though Sarah Lee Kessler reports there are contingency plans for the Monday morning commute.
2: There are shuttle buses from six locations that will take workers to ANF trains, but that's not enough to handle the LIRR's 300,000 daily riders, commuters being urged to work from home. Governor Hochul saying,
3: I'm urging all parties once again to bargain at the table and to get a deal done.
2: Hochul is blaming union leaders for not responding to the MTA's contract offers. Her GOP reelection rival, Nassau County Executive Bruce Blakeman, is blaming Hochul for the shutdown.
4: Kathy Hochul gave $8 billion of our taxpayer money to legal migrants, but she doesn't have money for our workers.
2: I'm Sarah Lee Kessler.
1: The 61st Academy of Country Music Awards were handed out tonight during a ceremony in Las Vegas. A star-studded list of performers included Miranda Lambert, Casey Musgraves, Blake Shelton, and Kane Brown. Ella Langley, the big winner of the night, taking home four awards, including Female Artist of the Year and Song of the Year for Choosin' Texas.
5: It's Choosin' Texas, I can tell.
1: Parker McCollum's self-titled album was crowned Album of the Year. I'm Scott Carr.
6: Rain at times, temperature falling to the mid-60s. Southerly winds 10 to 15, gusting to 25 miles per hour. Monday, showers, possibly a thunderstorm, breezy 83. Monday night, occasional rain, windy 61. Tuesday, rain at times, windy 76. Tuesday night, mostly cloudy 45. Wednesday, mostly sunny 62. Wednesday night, partly cloudy 40. And for Thursday, sunshine 65.

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1: The Cleveland Cavaliers dominated Game 7 of their second round series at Detroit, eliminating the Pistons 125-94. Cavs led by 20 points late in the first half. Donovan Mitchell finished with 26 points, and now the East Final starts in New York on Tuesday. Game 1 of the West Final is Monday, Spurs at Thunder. Oklahoma City star Shai Gilgeous-Alexander, for the second straight year, was named MVP of the NBA. Among the four WNBA games, Las Vegas now 4-1, hit a late jumper to win at Atlanta 85-84. At the PGA Championship, the winner was Aaron Rye from England by three strokes. Denny Hamlin won NASCAR's All-Star Race at Dover. Alex Palou earned the pole at Indy. The Indy 500 is next Sunday on Fox TV. The Padres took the Sunday night ball game at Seattle 8-3. San Diego now hosts the Dodgers starting Monday. The Dodgers won 10-1 at the Angels.
2: Rain at times, temperature falling to the mid-60s. Southerly winds 10 to 15, gusting to 25 miles per hour. Monday, showers, possibly a thunderstorm, breezy 83. Monday night, occasional rain, windy 61. Tuesday, rain at times, windy 76. Tuesday night, mostly cloudy 45. Wednesday, mostly sunny 62. Wednesday night, partly cloudy 40. And for Thursday, sunshine 65.

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1: President Trump is warning Iran the clock is ticking. He advised Tehran they better get moving faster. There won't be anything left of them. In a Sunday post on Truth Social, Trump wrote, "Time is of the essence," as peace negotiations appear to remain stalled. Trump's latest threat comes after he rejected Iran's response to the White House peace proposal as totally unacceptable. He also described the fragile ceasefire as being on life support last week. Former FBI Director James Comey says he has complete faith in the judicial system. Scott Carr has the details.
2: The former FBI director says he believes he'll be vindicated in the face of federal charges after posting a picture of seashells and stones reading 8647, which federal prosecutors have argued was a threat against President Trump.
3: The genius of our founders, it's frankly the only leg of our three-leg stool that is still standing in the U.S. government, but it's standing tall and straight.
2: Comey tells NBC's Meet the Press he did not threaten the president with the post.
3: I'm not just not guilty, I am innocent, and so let's go.
2: He declined to comment on the specifics of the case. Comey is set to be arraigned June 30th. I'm Scott Carr in Washington.
1: Mountain Home Air Force Base is locked down following the mid-air collision of two military fighter jets during an air show Sunday in Idaho. Video circulating online shows the jets colliding before spinning toward the ground and crashing. Four parachutes being deployed were also visible. The status of the pilots has not been released, but there were no casualties reported on the ground. Mountain Home Air Force Base is about 50 miles outside of Boise. Oklahoma City Thunder star Shai Gilgeous-Alexander has repeated as the NBA's most valuable player. Gilgeous-Alexander is now only the 14th player in league history to win the MVP award in back-to-back years. The last player to accomplish the feat was Nuggets star Nikola Jokic in 2021 and 2022. Other players to win the award 2 years running include Stephen Curry, LeBron James, and Tim Duncan. I'm Tammy Trujillo.
4: Rain at times, temperature falling to the mid-60s. Southerly winds 10 to 15, gusting to 25 miles per hour. Monday, showers, possibly a thunderstorm, breezy 83. Monday night, occasional rain, windy 61. Tuesday, rain at times, windy 76. Tuesday night, mostly cloudy 45. Wednesday, mostly sunny 62. Wednesday night, partly cloudy 40. And for Thursday, sunshine 65.

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1: The Cleveland Cavaliers dominated Game 7 of their second round series at Detroit, eliminating the Pistons 125-94. Cavs led by 20 points late in the first half. Donovan Mitchell finished with 26 points, and now the East Final starts in New York on Tuesday. Game 1 of the West Final is Monday, Spurs at Thunder. Oklahoma City star Shai Gilgeous-Alexander, for the second straight year, was named MVP of the NBA. Among the four WNBA games, Las Vegas now 4-1, hit a late jumper to win at Atlanta 85-84. At the PGA Championship, the winner was Aaron Rye from England by three strokes. Denny Hamlin won.

0: NASCAR's All-Star Race at Dover. Alex Palou earned the pole at Indy. The Indy 500 is next Sunday on Fox TV. The Padres took the Sunday night ball game at Seattle 8-3. San Diego now hosts the Dodgers starting Monday. The Dodgers won 10-1 at the Angels.
1: Rain at times, temperature falling to the mid-60s. Southerly winds 10 to 15, gusting to 25 miles per hour. Monday, showers, possibly a thunderstorm, breezy 83. Monday night, occasional rain, windy 61. Tuesday, rain at times, windy 76. Tuesday night, mostly cloudy 45. Wednesday, mostly sunny 62. Wednesday night, partly cloudy 40. And for Thursday, sunshine 65.

0: This is W247 CY Baraboo and WRDB Reedsburg.
1: President Trump is warning Iran the clock is ticking. Mark Mayfield reports.
2: Trump advised Tehran they better get moving fast or there won't be anything left of them. In a Sunday morning post on Truth Social, Trump wrote that time is of the essence as peace negotiations appear to remain stalled. Trump's latest threat comes after he rejected Iran's response to the White House peace proposal as totally unacceptable. Last week, he also described the fragile ceasefire as being on life support. I'm Mark Mayfield.
1: A giant U.S. aircraft carrier has finally returned home from the Middle East. The sailors' families gathered at Naval Station Norfolk in Virginia on Saturday to welcome home the USS Gerald R. Ford after nearly a year at sea. Navy officials say the deployment was the longest carrier voyage since the Vietnam War. The vessel's missions included the capture of former Venezuelan President Nicolas Maduro and the Iran War. Former FBI Director James Comey says he has complete faith in the judicial system. Scott Carr has details.
3: The former FBI director says he believes he'll be vindicated in the face of federal charges after posting a picture of seashells and stones reading 8647, which federal prosecutors have argued was a threat against President Trump.
4: The genius of our founders, it's the frankly the only leg of our three-leg stool that is still standing in the U.S. government, but it's standing tall and straight.
3: Comey tells NBC's Meet the Press he did not threaten the president with the post.
4: I'm not just not guilty, I am innocent, and so let's go.
3: He declined to comment on the specifics of the case. Comey is set to be arraigned June 30th. I'm Scott Carr in Washington.
1: Napoleon Solo is the winner of this year's Preakness Stakes. Iron Honor took second and Chip Honcho took third at Saturday's horse race at Maryland's Laurel Park. It was the first Triple Crown victory for jockey Paco Lopez and trainer Chad Summers, but there is no Triple Crown contender this year since Kentucky Derby winner Golden Tempo skipped the Preakness to prepare for the upcoming Belmont Stakes. I'm Tammy Trujillo.
5: Rain at times, temperature falling to the mid-60s. Southerly winds 10 to 15, gusting to 25 miles per hour. Monday, showers, possibly a thunderstorm, breezy 83. Monday night, occasional rain, windy 61. Tuesday, rain at times, windy 76. Tuesday night, mostly cloudy 45. Wednesday, mostly sunny 62. Wednesday night, partly cloudy 40. And for Thursday, sunshine 65.

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1: The Cleveland Cavaliers dominated Game 7 of their second round series at Detroit, eliminating the Pistons 125-94. Cavs led by 20 points late in the first half. Donovan Mitchell finished with 26 points, and now the East Final starts in New York on Tuesday. Game 1 of the West Final is Monday, Spurs at Thunder. Oklahoma City star Shai Gilgeous-Alexander, for the second straight year, was named MVP of the NBA. Among the four WNBA games, Las Vegas now 4-1, hit a late jumper to win at Atlanta 85-84. At the PGA Championship, the winner was Aaron Rye from England by three strokes. Denny Hamlin won NASCAR's All-Star Race at Dover. Alex Palou earned the pole at Indy. The Indy 500 is next Sunday on Fox TV. The Padres took the Sunday night ball game at Seattle 8-3. San Diego now hosts the Dodgers starting Monday. The Dodgers won 10-1.

0: down at the Angels.
1: Rain at times, temperature falling to the mid-60s. Southerly winds 10 to 15, gusting to 25 miles per hour. Monday, showers, possibly a thunderstorm, breezy 83. Monday night, occasional rain, windy 61. Tuesday, rain at times, windy 76. Tuesday night, mostly cloudy 45. Wednesday, mostly sunny 62. Wednesday night, partly cloudy 40. And for Thursday, sunshine 65.

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1: President Trump is warning Iran the clock is ticking. Mark Mayfield reports.
2: Trump advised to Iran they better get moving fast or there won't be anything left of them. In a Sunday morning post on Truth Social, Trump wrote that time is of the essence as peace negotiations appear to remain stalled. Trump's latest threat comes after he rejected Iran's response to the White House peace proposal as totally unacceptable. Last week, he also described the fragile ceasefire as being on life support. I'm Mark Mayfield.
1: A giant U.S. aircraft carrier is finally returned home from the Middle East. The sailors' families gathered at Naval Station Norfolk in Virginia on Saturday to welcome home the USS Gerald R. Ford after nearly a year at sea. Navy officials say the deployment was the longest carrier voyage since the Vietnam War. The vessel's missions included the capture of former Venezuelan President Nicolas Maduro and the Iran War. Former FBI Director James Comey says he has complete faith in the judicial system. Scott Carr has details.
3: The former FBI director says he believes he'll be vindicated in the face of federal charges after posting a picture of seashells and stones reading 8647, which federal prosecutors have argued was a threat against President Trump.
4: The genius of our founders, it's the frankly the only leg of our three-leg stool that is still standing in the U.S. government, but it's standing tall and straight.
3: Comey tells NBC's Meet the Press he did not threaten the president with the post.
4: I'm not just not guilty, I am innocent, and so let's go.
3: He declined to comment on the specifics of the case. Comey is set to be arraigned June 30th. I'm Scott Carr in Washington.
1: Napoleon Solo is the winner of this year's Preakness Stakes. Iron Honor took second and Chip Honcho took third at Saturday's horse race at Maryland's Laurel Park. It was the first Triple Crown victory for jockey Paco Lopez and trainer Chad Summers, but there is no Triple Crown contender this year since Kentucky Derby winner Golden Tempo skipped the Preakness to prepare for the upcoming Belmont Stakes. I'm Tammy Trujillo.
5: Rain at times, temperature falling to the mid-60s. Southerly winds 10 to 15, gusting to 25 miles per hour. Monday, showers, possibly a thunderstorm, breezy 83. Monday night, occasional rain, windy 61. Tuesday, rain at times, windy 76. Tuesday night, mostly cloudy 45. Wednesday, mostly sunny 62. Wednesday night, partly cloudy 40. And for Thursday, sunshine 65.

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2: The Cleveland Cavaliers dominated Game 7 of their second-round series at Detroit, eliminating the Pistons 125-94. Cavs led by 20 points late in the first half. Donovan Mitchell finished with 26 points, and now the East Final starts in New York on Tuesday. Game 1 of the West Final is Monday, Spurs at Thunder. Oklahoma City star Shai Gilgeous-Alexander, for the second straight year, was named MVP of the NBA. Among the four WNBA games, Las Vegas now 4-1, hit a late jumper to win at Atlanta 85-84. At the PGA Championship, the winner was Aaron Rye from England by three strokes. Denny Hamlin won NASCAR's All-Star Race at Dover. Alex Palou earned the pole at Indy. The Indy 500 is next Sunday on Fox TV. The Padres took the Sunday night ball game at Seattle 8-3. San Diego now hosts the Dodgers starting Monday. The Dodgers won 10-1 at the Angels.
3: Rain at times, temperature falling to the mid-60s. Southerly winds 10 to 15, gusting to 25 miles per hour. Monday, showers, possibly a thunderstorm, breezy 83. Monday night, occasional rain, windy 61. Tuesday, rain at times, windy 76. Tuesday night, mostly cloudy 45. Wednesday, mostly sunny 62. Wednesday night, partly cloudy 40. And for Thursday, sunshine 65.

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1: President Trump is out with another warning for Iran. In a sharply worded post on Truth Social Sunday morning, Trump said the clock is ticking. He added, quote, they better get moving fast or there won't be anything left of them. He concluded by saying time is of the essence. The warning came just hours after state-run media began publishing details of what Tehran described as hardline U.S. demands for negotiations to resolve the conflict. Luigi Mangione faces a critical hearing today in the New York City trial for his alleged murder of UnitedHealthcare CEO Brian Thompson. Scott Carr has the details.
2: The judge in Mangione's state trial is set to rule on a motion from his defense team that seeks to suppress key evidence collected during his arrest at a McDonald's in Pennsylvania. At issue are the items found in the backpack, which include the alleged murder weapon and a journal. Mangione's defense team says the items were unlawfully seized without a warrant. Mangione faces state and federal charges in his alleged assassination of Brian Thompson. The judge in his federal trial already ruled to allow the items into that trial. I'm Scott Carr.
1: A new poll says Americans are unhappy about the state of the economy. Details on that story from Mark Mayfield.
3: The CBS News and YouGov poll released Sunday shows that Americans find financial conditions uncertain and the economy to be struggling. The survey also found that Americans' approval of President Trump's handling of inflation has hit its lowest point. Respondents also said their income is not keeping up with inflation. Inflation reached its highest level since April 2023. I'm Mark Mayfield.
1: The stars came out Sunday night for the 61st Academy of Country Music Awards show. Ella Langley was the big winner of the night, taking home four awards, including Female Artist of the Year

0: and Song of the Year for Choosin' Texas. The coveted Entertainer of the Year award went to Lainey Wilson, while Parker McCollum's self-titled album was crowned Album of the Year. I'm Tammy Trujillo.
1: Rain at times, temperature falling to the mid-60s. Southerly winds 10 to 15, gusting to 25 miles per hour. Monday, showers, possibly a thunderstorm, breezy 83. Monday night, occasional rain, windy 61. Tuesday, rain at times, windy 76. Tuesday night, mostly cloudy 45. Wednesday, mostly sunny 62. Wednesday night, partly cloudy 40. And for Thursday, sunshine 65.

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3: The Cleveland Cavaliers dominated Game 7 of their second round series at Detroit, eliminating the Pistons 125-94. Cavs led by 20 points late in the first half. Donovan Mitchell finished with 26 points, and now the East Final starts in New York on Tuesday. Game 1 of the West Final is Monday, Spurs at Thunder. Oklahoma City star Shai Gilgeous-Alexander, for the second straight year, was named MVP of the NBA. Among the four WNBA games, Las Vegas now 4-1, hit a late jumper to win at Atlanta 85-84. At the PGA Championship, the winner was Aaron Rye from England by three strokes. Denny Hamlin won NASCAR's All-Star Race at Dover. Alex Palou earned the pole at Indy. The Indy 500 is next Sunday on Fox TV. The Padres took the Sunday night ball game at Seattle 8-3. San Diego now hosts the Dodgers starting Monday. The Dodgers won 10-1 at the Angels.
4: Rain at times, temperature falling to the mid-60s. Southerly winds 10 to 15, gusting to 25 miles per hour. Monday, showers, possibly a thunderstorm, breezy 83. Monday night, occasional rain, windy 61. Tuesday, rain at times, windy 76. Tuesday night, mostly cloudy 45. Wednesday, mostly sunny 62. Wednesday night, partly cloudy 40. And for Thursday, sunshine 65.

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1: Thousands gathered on the National Mall in Washington, D.C. on Sunday for the Jubilee of Prayer. Mark Mayfield has details.
2: President Trump recited a Bible verse via a video message for the event.
3: If my people, which are called by my name, shall humble themselves and pray and seek my face and turn from their wicked ways, then will I hear from heaven and will forgive their sin.
2: The government-funded event is part of the official celebration of America's 250th birthday. The stage for the event looked like the inside of a cathedral with massive festival-sized video screens. I'm Mark Mayfield.
1: President Trump's issued a new warning to Iran in a sharply worded post on Truth Social Sunday morning. Trump said the clock is ticking, adding, quote, they better get moving fast or there won't be anything left of them. Trump concluded by saying time is of the essence. The warning came just hours after state-run media began publishing details of what Tehran described as hardline U.S. demands for negotiations to resolve the conflict. Americans are once again protesting for

0: voting rights in Selma, Alabama. Lisa Carton reports.
1: A large crowd gathered Saturday at the Edmund Pettus Bridge, where peaceful civil rights protesters were met by heavily armed police in 1965. This time, protesters were marching in opposition to Republican efforts to eliminate Democratic-majority black districts across the South. Congresswoman Alexandria Ocasio-Cortez and Senator Cory Booker were among those who also took part in a huge weekend rally in Montgomery, Alabama, to protest a recent Supreme Court ruling that effectively limited minority representation in Congress. I'm Lisa Carton.
0: Gen Z shoppers are energizing a mall revival. Younger consumers prefer in-person shopping experiences over online carts. Data from Circana found shoppers between 18 and 24 years old made 62% of their general merchandise purchases in physical stores last year. I'm Tammy Trujillo.
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5: Occasional rain this morning, mostly cloudy this afternoon, near 80, southwest winds 10 to 15 miles per hour. Tonight, scattered showers, breezy, 61. Tomorrow, a chance of rain in the morning, then mostly cloudy, windy, 70. Tomorrow night, partly cloudy, 43. Wednesday, mostly sunny, 62. Wednesday night, partly cloudy, 39. For Thursday, mostly sunny, 65.

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And I'm telling you, honey, you're my reason for laughing, for crying, for living.

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2: The Cleveland Cavaliers dominated Game 7 of their second round series at Detroit, eliminating the Pistons 125-94. Cavs led by 20 points late in the first half. Donovan Mitchell finished with 26 points, and now the East Final starts in New York on Tuesday. Game 1 of the West Final is Monday, Spurs at Thunder. Oklahoma City star Shai Gilgeous-Alexander, for the second straight year, was named MVP of the NBA. Among the four WNBA games, Las Vegas now 4-1, hit a late jumper to win at Atlanta 85-84. At the PGA Championship, the winner was Aaron Rye from England by three strokes. Denny Hamlin won NASCAR's All-Star Race at Dover. Alex Palou earned the pole at Indy. The Indy 500 is next Sunday on Fox TV. The Padres took the Sunday night ball game at Seattle 8-3. San Diego now hosts the Dodgers starting Monday. The Dodgers won 10-1 at the Angels.
3: Hey, Reedsburg High School. Big congrats to this year's graduating class. Your hard work, dedication, and spirit have brought you to this incredible milestone. The future is yours. Go chase those dreams. Proud of you all.
4: Congratulations to the graduates of Reedsburg Area High School. From H&R Block in Reedsburg, your hard work paid off. Here's to what's next. We're proud of you. Go chase those big dreams.
5: Corteva AgriScience Market Development Specialist Chris Klemke says spring nitrogen stabilization is like having an insurance policy for corn.
6: The corn plant needs to uptake nitrogen until black layer. So all the spring and side dress applied nitrogen needs to stick around and be available until, let's say, the end of August. Applied nitrogen initially works its way into the ammonium form

0: which is not prone to loss since it binds to a soil particle. When nitrogen is then converted to the nitrate form, it's free to roam around the soil. That's when it's most susceptible for losses, with most of that occurring after a rainfall. Considering the high cost of nitrogen we've seen this season, farmers should be doing all they can to protect their nitrogen investment. And finally, sometimes I hear growers say that they don't want to use a stabilizer because they don't want to tie up their nitrogen. I find that a little bit of a myth, because a corn plant can take up nitrogen in both the ammonium and nitrate form. So a nitrogen stabilizer is not making the nitrogen unavailable to the plant.
1: Which nitrogen stabilizer would you recommend for farmers looking to extend nitrogen availability this spring?
0: So Corteva AgriScience nitrogen stabilizers will help farmers reduce nitrogen loss by holding nitrogen in that stable ammonium form for about up to 6 weeks to ensure corn has enough nitrogen available until the end of the growing season. Instinct Next Gen nitrogen stabilizer is a great option for spring and side dress nitrogen applications. It's a perfect match when we're applying urea, UAN, or manure applications. Instinct Next Gen works below ground, where we can experience up to about 70% of those nitrogen losses. When stabilizers from Corteva AgriScience are applied, we can extend nitrogen availability for around 6 weeks, giving a farmer more assurance their nitrogen will be available throughout all the growing season. And at the end of the day, Mark, in our spring applied trials, we find we can increase corn yield by a little over 5% while reducing losses from leaching and denitrification.
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3: Occasional rain this morning, mostly cloudy this afternoon, near 80, southwest winds 10 to 15 miles per hour. Tonight, scattered showers, breezy, 61. Tomorrow, a chance of rain in the morning, then mostly cloudy, windy, 70. Tomorrow night, partly cloudy, 43. Wednesday, mostly sunny, 62. Wednesday night, partly cloudy, 39. For Thursday, mostly sunny, 65.

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1: President Trump is warning Iran the clock is ticking. Mark Mayfield reports.
2: Trump advised to Iran they better get moving fast or there won't be anything left of them. In a Sunday morning post on Truth Social, Trump wrote that time is of the essence as peace negotiations appear to remain stalled. Trump's latest threat comes after he rejected Iran's response to the White House peace proposal as totally unacceptable. Last week, he also described the fragile ceasefire as being on life support.
1: There are no trains, no deal, and no talks scheduled in New York in the two-day-old Long Island Railroad strike, but there are contingency plans for the Monday morning commute and plenty of blame. Sarah Lee Kessler with more.
3: There are shuttle buses from six locations that will take workers to ANF trains, but that's not enough to handle the LIRR's 300,000 daily riders, commuters being urged to work from home. Governor Hochul saying,
4: I'm urging all parties once again to bargain at the table and to get a deal done.
3: Hochul is blaming union leaders for not responding to the MTA's contract offers. Her GOP re-election rival, Nassau County Executive Bruce Blakeman, is blaming Hochul.

0: for the shutdown.
1: Kathy Hochul gave $8 billion of our taxpayer money to illegal migrants, but she doesn't have money for our workers.
0: I'm Sarah Lee Kessler.
2: The Austin, Texas Police Department says a third suspect in at least 10 random shootings across the Texas city this weekend has been caught. According to the Austin Police Department, 10 shootings were reported late Saturday and Sunday, with 4 people shot. Amazon is facing a new class action lawsuit accusing the company of failing to refund tariff-related costs. Consumers allege in a proposed lawsuit filed in Seattle that the tech company collected hundreds of millions of dollars in unlawful tariff costs by raising prices on imported goods. I'm Michael Kastner.
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7: Occasional rain this morning, mostly cloudy this afternoon, near 80, southwest winds 10 to 15 miles per hour. Tonight, scattered showers, breezy, 61. Tomorrow, a chance of rain in the morning, then mostly cloudy, windy, 70. Tomorrow night, partly cloudy, 43. Wednesday, mostly sunny, 62. Wednesday night, partly cloudy, 39. For Thursday, mostly sunny, 65.

a good Monday morning to you. Some rain greeting us today, off and on through midday tomorrow, it looks like. Should get to 80 this afternoon. This morning on News and Views at 10 o'clock, we'll talk with Cal Center Coordinator Andrew Hirschlub about the upcoming Cal Center Presents season, which begins in the fall. Of course, a number of school concerts in the next several weeks. Andrew today at 10 minutes. It's Jim Croce now on RDB.

0: RDB and a good Monday morning to you. A little bit of rain off and on for the next 24 hours or so. Should reach 80 for our high. Brewers fell in Minnesota yesterday. They took the series, though. All three games decided by one run apiece. It's on to Chicago. First of three against the Cubs tonight. Airtime at 6:05. All your sports in just a few minutes. Keep it here all day long on RDB.
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0: Here are some stories we are working on today. A motorcyclist died in a two-vehicle crash Saturday afternoon in the town of Decorah in Columbia County. A brown bat collected in Adams County has tested positive for rabies. It's the first in many years. The Madison VA Hospital will be receiving millions of dollars for infrastructure improvements and modernization projects from the Department of Veterans Affairs. Area law enforcement agencies have begun their annual Memorial Day weekend Click It or Ticket seatbelt safety campaign. And after a rainy day yesterday, more showers and thunderstorms expected through midday tomorrow.
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2: Occasional rain this morning, mostly cloudy this afternoon, near 80, southwest winds 10 to 15 miles per hour. Tonight, scattered showers, breezy, 61. Tomorrow, a chance of rain in the morning, then mostly cloudy, windy, 70. Tomorrow night, partly cloudy, 43. Wednesday, mostly sunny, 62. Wednesday night, partly cloudy, 39. For Thursday, mostly sunny, 65.

0: rainy Monday morning. Looks like some showers in the neighborhood for the next 24 hours or so, off and on anyway. Temperature getting up to 80 this afternoon. Rain and 80 I can handle. Rain and 50, not much handling there, I don't think. Made it through garage sale weekend. Sellers, did you make a little bit of a profit? Did you spend it foolishly on dinner, perhaps, Saturday night? We have Memorial Day weekend coming up, an extended holiday weekend. Make sure you recognize the reason for it. You have a moment to give thanks to those who made the ultimate sacrifice. Sports time on RDB.
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4: The Cleveland Cavaliers dominated Game 7 of their second round series at Detroit, eliminating the Pistons 125-94. Cavs led by 20 points late in the first half. Donovan Mitchell finished with 26 points, and now the East Final starts in New York on Tuesday. Game 1 of the West Final is Monday, Spurs at Thunder. Oklahoma City star Shai Gilgeous-Alexander, for the second straight year, was named MVP of the NBA. Among the four WNBA games, Las Vegas now 4-1, hit a late jumper to win at Atlanta 85-84. At the PGA Championship, the winner was Aaron Rye from England by three strokes. Denny Hamlin won NASCAR's All-Star Race at Dover. Alex Palou earned the pole at Indy. The Indy 500 is next Sunday on Fox TV. The Padres took the Sunday night ball game at Seattle 8-3. San Diego now hosts the Dodgers starting Monday. The Dodgers won 10-1 at the Angels.
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0: Magnum Media Sports. Boys tennis, the Badger Conference held its season-ending tournament over the weekend in Madison. In the Badger Small, Reedsburg placed second, Portage fifth. For the Beavers, the doubles team of Tristan Cools and Mason Seachlag plays third in number one doubles, while the duo of Ethan Braun and Noah Wettinger placed fourth in number two doubles. In the Badger Large, Baraboo finished fourth, Nicholas Guerra Barbano fourth in number four singles, and the duo of Jack Finnegan with Samuel Aronsey finished fourth in number three doubles. Girls soccer, Reedsburg a winner over Sparta Friday night 3-1. Goals from Claire Olson, Sydney Olson, and Finn Severson. On the baseball diamond, Baraboo swept a pair, defeating Belleville 13-1. At the plate, Peyton Poker with three hits and three RBI. Owen Rogers and Brody Bjorklund two hits apiece. Brady Bauer with two RBI and two runs scored. The T-Birds then defeated West Salem 8-2. Carson Steiner and Adam Schlender two hits apiece. Bjorklund got the win, striking out seven. He had three RBI at the plate. Wisconsin Dells split a pair with Prescott, winning game one 7-3. Losing the second 8-3. Portage lost at Lodi 16-6. Softball non-conference Saturday, Reedsburg drops a decision to Lodi 3-1 for the Beavers. Gracie Roloff with two hits. Home talent baseball yesterday was rained out. The Brewers were nipped by the Twins in Minnesota 5-4. Home runs from Garrett Mitchell and Christian Yelich. Jake Bowers, Sal Frelick, William Contreras, two hits apiece. Grant Anderson, the loss. Tonight on 97.3 FM and AM 1400, it's the Brewers and Cubs at 6:05. Magnum Media Sports.
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1: Yet another warning is being sent by President Trump to Iran. Scott Carr in Washington.
2: President Trump is warning Iran the clock is ticking, advising the government in Tehran in a social media post they better get moving regarding a peace deal fast or there won't be anything left of them. Trump's latest threat coming after he rejected Iran's response to a White House peace proposal.
1: An investigation is underway after two military fighter jets collided during an air show in Idaho. George Solis reports on video of the incident.
3: Navy officials say the pilots collided while performing an aerial demonstration. Incredibly, you can see four parachutes deploy as the jets start to rapidly plummet towards the ground.
1: The weekend air show was being held near the Mountain Home Air Force Base, about 50 miles outside of Boise. Video shows the jets colliding yesterday before spinning toward the ground and crashing. All four Navy pilots were able to eject. The base was locked down following the incident. A naval spokesperson said both aircraft were based out of Whidbey Island in Washington. A new poll says Americans are unhappy about the state of the economy. Mark Mayfield reports.
4: The CBS News and YouGov poll released Sunday shows that Americans find financial conditions uncertain and the economy to be struggling. The survey also found that Americans' approval of President Trump's handling of inflation has hit its lowest point. Respondents also said their income is not keeping up with inflation. Inflation reached its highest level since April 2023. I'm Mark Mayfield.
1: Luigi Mangione has a hearing today in the New York City trial for the alleged murder of UnitedHealthcare CEO Brian Thompson. The judge in his state trial is set to rule on a motion from his defense team seeking to suppress key evidence collected during his arrest at a Pennsylvania McDonald's. I'm Michael Kastner.
5: Hey, Weston High School. Big congrats to this year's graduating class. Your hard work, dedication, and spirit have brought you to

0: This incredible milestone. The future is yours. Go chase those dreams. Proud of you all.
1: The adventure begins. Congratulations on your graduation to the class of Weston High School. Wishing you great success in the future from Wisconsin Metals of Reedsburg.
2: A motorcyclist died as a result of a two-vehicle crash in Columbia County Saturday afternoon. It happened at about 2:30 near the intersection of Highways J and CS in the town of Decorah. Authorities believe an SUV crossed the center line and struck a motorcycle head-on. The motorcyclist, a 71-year-old man from Sun Prairie, was pronounced dead at the scene. The driver of the SUV was uninjured. The area was closed for about 6 hours Saturday as the investigation proceeded. The Adams County Health Department has confirmed that a brown bat has tested positive for rabies, the first in many years in Adams County. Rabies is a viral disease that affects the nervous system of mammals, including humans. Rabies is preventable when exposures are addressed quickly. Bats are the most commonly reported wildlife species to test positive for rabies. The Madison VA Hospital will be receiving millions of dollars for infrastructure improvements and modernization projects. Around $8.5 million will be used. Plan upgrades include ambulatory care, sterile processing, air handling, security, and energy improvements. The facility is expected to remain safe, efficient, and equipped to provide high-quality care for veterans. Area law enforcement agencies have begun the annual Memorial Day weekend Click It or Ticket seatbelt safety campaign. One of the focuses this year is nighttime enforcement. A higher number of unrestrained occupant fatalities occur between 6 p.m. and 6 a.m. You're encouraged to never place the seatbelt behind your back or under your arms. And after a rainy day yesterday, more showers and thunderstorms expected through midday tomorrow. Now you're up to date. I'm Tom Demeen, Magnum Media News.

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1: There are no death notices to report at this time. Occasional rain this morning, mostly cloudy this afternoon, near 80, southwest winds 10 to 15 miles per hour. Tonight, scattered showers, breezy, 61. Tomorrow, a chance of rain in the morning, then mostly cloudy, windy, 70. Tomorrow night, partly cloudy, 43. Wednesday, mostly sunny, 62. Wednesday night, partly cloudy, 39. For Thursday, mostly sunny, 65.

RDB. Some raindrops this morning should warm to 80 eventually. We'll visit with Cal Center Coordinator Andrew Hirschlub this morning at 10 o'clock. Number of free school concerts the next several weeks. We'll also get a preview of the Cal Center Presents schedule starting in the fall. Some great tribute bands heading to the Cal Center beginning in September. News and Views, 10 o'clock on RDB.

0: some rain occasionally today, reaching 80 for our high, trying to get that chill out of the air. This dampness is just driving me crazy. Brewers fell to the Twins by a skinny run yesterday. They will head to Chicago, first of three against the Cubs tonight, broadcast at 6:05. All your sports for you in a few minutes. Your Ag Business Report is up next on RDB.
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fertilizer prices have farmers focused on efficiency. I'm Larry Lee with Agribusiness News on Brownfield. 100 years ago, our founders had a vision that transformed the future of agriculture, and we've been innovating ever since. 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First, Wisconsin's next Allison Dairyland is Anastasia Poole.

0: Poole. Poole grew up near Port Washington and was attracted to agriculture at a very young age by visiting her grandparents' farm, which led to more.
1: I joined 4-H projects such as horse and pony, beef, and beekeeping, and that just continued to drive the passion that I have inside of me, which led me to pursue a career in agriculture and attend school at South Dakota State University.
0: She tells Brownfield that prepared her for the hectic pace of being Allison Dairyland.
1: I would say that the bizarre schedule and long days did match my college schedule quite a bit, but just knowing that I get to continue to do that and that there are people who I can talk to on the phone during those drives and enjoy it all, just take it in, I'm really looking forward to it.
0: Poole will be working with current Allison Dairyland Sarah Hagenow before beginning her term in July. An agronomist with AgriLiquid says more farmers are exploring ways to increase their fertilizer efficiency. Reed Abbott says ever-increasing input costs have producers focused on getting the most out of their fertilizer budget.
2: What comes with some of those applications is timing, and so we've got to really kind of keep in mind when that plant is going to need those nutrients. The closer we can get that application of those nutrients to when that plant needs it, the better off it is.
0: Abbott says typical in-season fertilizer programs usually incorporate applications at planting, side dressed or late season, and some nutrients applied post-harvest. Consumers see E15 as a cheaper way to fill their tank, but an ethanol producer says the price of the pump could be even lower.
3: There is some space here to pass these savings back to the consumers, especially at a time where they need them.
0: Eric Hushett with Badger State Ethanol in Monroe, Wisconsin, tells Brownfield his company makes ethanol and they sell fuel at their Monroe and Platteville, Wisconsin retail sites.
3: Our E15 blend, unleaded 88, if you will, it's a 35-cent discount to E10. You know, so there is marketability to price this and get some attention and let's move the gallons.
0: Hushett says in the current market, the wholesale cost of ethanol, gasoline blending stock, and renewable identification number credits, it's fair to say E15 should be priced even lower than it is right now.
3: If we're selling it at a 35-cent discount, I bet you the guy next to us isn't going to be 5-cent discount. So right now, we still have limited infrastructure that can sell these higher blends. And what we need to do is we need to smash this ceiling wide open. And then we need to have everybody doing these. And competition is the thing that will fix this.
0: Hushett says there's plenty of ethanol, but the blend stock might be the problem, especially when refiners typically shut down for some reason right about the time summer driving season kicks in. I'm Larry Lee, Brownfield.
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0: RDB, some rain occasionally. Looks like off and on for the next 24 hours or so. Much drier the second half of the week and into the Memorial Day weekend. Looks warm and dry. Great opportunity to get out and get ready for summer. 97.3 RDB, the King and the Eagles next. Good morning.
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6: The Cleveland Cavaliers dominated Game 7 of their second-round series at Detroit, eliminating the Pistons 125-94. Cavs led by 20 points late in the first half. Donovan Mitchell finished with 26 points, and now the East Final starts in New York on Tuesday. Game 1 of the West Final is Monday, Spurs at Thunder. Oklahoma City star Shai Gilgeous-Alexander, for the second straight year, was named MVP of the NBA. Among the four WNBA games, Las Vegas now 4-1, hit a late jumper to win at Atlanta 85-84. At the PGA Championship, the winner was Aaron Rye from England by three strokes. Denny Hamlin won NASCAR's All-Star Race at Dover. Alex Palou earned the pole at Indy. The Indy 500 is next Sunday on Fox TV. The Padres took the Sunday night ball game at Seattle 8-3. San Diego now hosts the Dodgers starting Monday. The Dodgers won 10-1 at the Angels.
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0: Magnum Media Sports. Boys tennis, the Badger Conference held its season-ending tournament over the weekend in Madison. In the Badger Small, Reedsburg placed second, Portage fifth. For the Beavers, the doubles team of Tristan Cools and Mason Siechlag plays third in number one doubles, while the duo of Ethan Braun and Noah Wettinger placed fourth in number two doubles. In the Badger Large, Baraboo finished fourth, Nicholas Guerra Barbano fourth in number four singles, and the duo of Jack Finnegan with Samuel Aronsey finished fourth in number three doubles. Girls soccer, Reedsburg a winner over Sparta Friday night 3-1. Goals from Claire Olson, Sydney Olson, and Finn Severson. On the baseball diamond, Baraboo swept a pair, defeating Belleville 13-1. At the plate, Peyton Poker with three hits and three RBI. Owen Rogers and Brody Bjorklund two hits apiece. Brady Bauer with two RBI and two runs scored. The T-Birds then defeated West Salem 8-2. Carson Steiner and Adam Schlender two hits apiece. Bjorklund got the win, striking out seven. He had three RBI at the plate. Wisconsin Dells split a pair with Prescott, winning game one 7-3. Losing the second 8-3. Portage lost at Lodi 16-6. Softball non-conference Saturday, Reedsburg drops a decision to Lodi 3-1 for the Beavers' Gracie Roloff with two hits. Home talent baseball yesterday was rained out. The Brewers were nipped by the Twins in Minnesota 5-4. Home runs from Garrett Mitchell and Christian Yelich. Jake Bowers, Sal Frelick, William Contreras, two hits apiece. Grant Anderson, the loss. 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
0: Occasional rain this morning, mostly cloudy this afternoon, near 80, southwest winds 10 to 15 miles per hour. Tonight, scattered showers, breezy, 61. Tomorrow, a chance of rain in the morning, then mostly cloudy, windy, 70. Tomorrow night, partly cloudy, 43. Wednesday, mostly sunny, 62. Wednesday night, partly cloudy, 39. For Thursday, mostly sunny, 65.

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1: President Trump is warning Iran the clock is ticking. More from Mark Mayfield.
2: Trump advised Iran they better get moving fast or there won't be anything left of them. In a Sunday morning post on Truth Social, Trump wrote that time is of the essence as peace negotiations appear to remain stalled. Trump's latest threat comes after he rejected Iran's response to the White House peace proposal as totally unacceptable. Last week, he also described the fragile ceasefire as being on life support. I'm Mark Mayfield.
1: Large crowds gathered on the National Mall in Washington, D.C. for the Jubilee of Prayer on Sunday. President Trump, Vice President J.D. Vance, and Secretary of State Marco Rubio all spoke via pre-recorded messages, along with Vance talking about the power of prayer.
3: We have always been and still are a nation of prayer, and thank God for that. In times of suffering and in times of triumph, millions of Americans continue to turn to prayer and their faith in God.
1: The free event featured Christian speakers and several top government officials and was live streamed through churches and ministries. The government-funded event is part of the official celebration of America's 250th birthday. The jury in the Elon Musk versus Sam Altman trial is expected to begin deliberating today, Tammy Trujillo reports.
4: Musk is suing OpenAI, a company he co-founded, along with its CEO, Sam Altman, and company president, Greg Brockman. He argues that Altman reneged on a promise to keep OpenAI a nonprofit and that $38 million he donated was misused for commercial purposes. Altman claims he made no such promise. The jury's verdict will only be advisory, meaning the judge has final say on any liability. I'm Tammy Trujillo.
1: On Wall Street, before the opening bell, stock futures are falling after a record-setting week. I'm Michael Kastner.
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1: There was a fatal traffic crash Saturday afternoon in Columbia County. It occurred near the intersection of Highways J and CS in the town of Decorah at about 2:30. An SUV crossed the center line and struck a motorcycle operated by a 71-year-old man from Sun Prairie. The motorcyclist was pronounced dead at the scene. The roadway was closed for about 6 hours to accommodate a thorough investigation. A brown bat in Adams County has tested positive for rabies. The viral disease affects the nervous system of mammals, including humans. It's preventable when exposures are addressed quickly. Bats are the most commonly reported wildlife species to test positive. The VA hospital in Madison will be receiving millions of dollars for infrastructure improvements and modernization projects. The VA says it'll get about $8.5 million in funding to upgrade ambulatory care, sterile processing, air handling, security, and energy improvements. Law enforcement agencies across the area have begun their annual Memorial Day weekend Click It or Ticket seatbelt safety campaign. In 2024, the national seatbelt use rate was just over 91%. Participating law enforcement agencies will be taking a, quote, no excuses approach to seatbelt law enforcement. And after a rainy and sometimes turbulent day yesterday, more showers expected off and on through midday tomorrow. Now you're up to date. I'm Tom Demeen, Magnum Media News.
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1: Occasional rain this morning, mostly cloudy this afternoon, near 80, southwest winds 10 to 15 miles per hour. Tonight, scattered showers, breezy, 61. Tomorrow, a chance of rain in the morning, then mostly cloudy, windy, 70. Tomorrow night, partly cloudy, 43. Wednesday, mostly sunny, 62. Wednesday night, partly cloudy, 39. For Thursday, mostly sunny, 65.

RDB and a good morning to you. Some passing rain showers today, reaching 80 this afternoon. Coming up on News and Views this morning at 10 o'clock, we'll get a sneak peek at the Cal Center Presents schedule for this coming season, this fall and into the winter. Cal Center coordinator Andrew Herschel will join us. Also a number of free concerts, school-related, here in the next several weeks. We'll talk with Andrew coming up at 10 bell. It's right here on RDB. Good morning.

RDB, some hit miss rain today, reaching 80 this afternoon. Hopefully get the chill out of the air. We have Brewer baseball in the air tonight. Weather permitting from Wrigley Field. Brewers and Cubs, first of three in Chicago. Airtime at 6:05. Chicago in first in the division. The Brewers in runner-up position. Almost first in the Central. Night games all week, tonight, tomorrow, and Wednesday. Here on RDB.

0: 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Our next upcoming auction is Tuesday, May 26th. It's a local estate tool, ammo, and firearms auction ending at 9 a.m. There's a preview at our auction facility on Friday, May 22nd from 10 a.m. until 1 p.m. On Wednesday, the 27th, we have a real estate auction ending at 11 a.m. for a property at 315 South Pine Street in Reedsburg. Then on Thursday, the 28th, we have our May Farm and Construction Consignment Auction ending at 9 a.m. On Tuesday, June 2nd, the Wolfgram Estate Construction and Outdoor Items Auction. 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That'll be a live auction with online bidding. 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Remember, if you're thinking of having an auction or buying or selling type of real estate, be certain to get in contact with Gavin Brothers in Reedsburg or Gavin Brothers in Baraboo.
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4: Occasional rain this morning, mostly cloudy this afternoon, near 80, southwest winds 10 to 15 miles per hour. Tonight, scattered showers, breezy, 61. Tomorrow, a chance of rain in the morning, then mostly cloudy, windy, 70. Tomorrow night, partly cloudy, 43. Wednesday, mostly sunny, 62. Wednesday night, partly cloudy, 39. For Thursday, mostly sunny, 65.

0: RDB topping out at 80 this afternoon with some isolated showers every so often. Starting to look ahead to the weekend already, aren't you? I know it's Monday morning, but this week will go by fast. Enjoy the three-day weekend. RAHS graduation coming up on Friday night. Historical Society with their chicken barbecue on Sunday. Memorial Day ceremony, of course, on Monday, too. It's sports time on RDB.
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3: The Cleveland Cavaliers dominated Game 7 of their second round series at Detroit, eliminating the Pistons 125-94. Cavs led by 20 points late in the first half. Donovan Mitchell finished with 26 points, and now the East Final starts in New York on Tuesday. Game 1 of the West Final is Monday, Spurs at Thunder. Oklahoma City star Shai Gilgeous-Alexander, for the second straight year, was named MVP of the NBA. Among the four WNBA games, Las Vegas now 4-1, hit a late jumper to win at Atlanta 85-84. At the PGA Championship, the winner was Aaron Rye from England by three strokes. Denny Hamlin won NASCAR's All-Star Race at Dover. Alex Palou earned the pole at Indy. The Indy 500 is next Sunday on Fox TV. The Padres took the Sunday night ball game at Seattle 8-3. San Diego now hosts the Dodgers starting Monday. The Dodgers won 10-1 at the Angels.
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0: Magnum Media Sports. Boys tennis, the Badger Conference, held its season-ending tournament over the weekend in Madison. In the Badger small, Reedsburg placed second, Portage fifth. For the Beavers, the doubles team of Tristan Cools and Mason Seachlag plays third in number one doubles, while the duo of Ethan Braun and Noah Wettinger placed fourth in number two doubles. In the Badger large, Baraboo finished fourth, Nicholas Guerra Barbano fourth in number four singles, and the duo of Jack Finnegan with Samuel Aronsey finished fourth in number three doubles. Girls soccer, Reedsburg a winner over Sparta Friday night 3-1. Goals from Claire Olson, Sydney Olson, and Finn Severson. On the baseball diamond, Baraboo swept a pair, defeating Belleville 13-1. At the plate, Peyton Poker with three hits and three RBI. Owen Rogers and Brody Bjorklund two hits apiece. Brady Bauer with two RBI and two runs scored. The T-Birds then defeated West Salem 8-2. Carson Steiner and Adam Schlender two hits apiece. Bjorklund got the win, striking out seven. He had three RBI at the plate. Wisconsin Dells split a pair with Prescott, winning game one 7-3. Losing the second 8-3. Portage lost at Lodi 16-6. Softball non-conference Saturday, Reedsburg drops a decision to Lodi 3-1 for the Beavers. Gracie Roloff with two hits. Hometown at baseball yesterday was rained out. The Brewers were nipped by the Twins in Minnesota 5-4. Home runs from Garrett Mitchell and Christian Yelich.

Judge. Jake Bowers, Sal Frelick, William Contreras, two hits apiece. Grant Anderson, the loss. Tonight on 97.3 FM and AM 1400, it's the Brewers and Cubs at 6:05. 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
1: Occasional rain this morning, mostly cloudy this afternoon, near 80, southwest winds 10 to 15 miles per hour. Tonight, scattered showers, breezy, 61. Tomorrow, a chance of rain in the morning, then mostly cloudy, windy, 70. Tomorrow night, partly cloudy, 43. Wednesday, mostly sunny, 62. Wednesday night, partly cloudy, 39. For Thursday, mostly sunny, 65.

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2: President Trump recited a Bible verse via a video message for the event.
3: If my people, which are called by my name, shall humble themselves and pray and seek my face and turn from their wicked ways, then will I hear from heaven and will forgive their sin.
2: The government-funded event is part of the official celebration of America's 250th birthday. The stage for the event looked like the inside of a cathedral with massive festival-sized video screens.
1: President Trump says the clock is ticking for Iran in a sharply worded post on True Social Sunday morning. Trump added they better get moving fast or there won't be anything left of them. Trump concluded by saying time is of the essence. Long Island Railroad commuters are dealing with a headache this morning as they try to figure out how to get to New York City with LIRR workers on strike. Scott Pringle reports.
4: Governor Kathy Hochul is urging folks who can work from home do so with trains not running. That's because the contingency shuttle bus plan is not going to accommodate all the impacted 300,000 daily riders. Emily is a nurse.
5: Yeah, I mean, I'm up over an hour earlier than I usually am to get to work. So it's going to be a long day. So I'm not expecting to be back here until like 10 p.m. tonight.
4: The MTA has shuttle buses from six locations on Long Island going to subway stations in Queens during the peak morning and evening rush times. MTA officials say folks can drive to Citi Field to park and then hop on a 7 train. In New York, I'm Scott Pringle.
1: Georgia voters tomorrow will decide primary races for U.S. Senate and the governor's office. Republicans will be looking for a challenger to Democratic Senator John Ossoff, who notched a win in 2020 in the conservative state. I'm Michael Kastner.
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4: A motorcyclist died as a result of a two-vehicle crash in Columbia County Saturday afternoon. It happened at about 2:30 near the intersection of Highways J and CS in the town of Decorah. Authorities believe an SUV crossed the center line and struck a motorcycle head-on. The motorcyclist, a 71-year-old man from Sun Prairie, was pronounced dead at the scene. The driver of the SUV was uninjured. The area was closed for about 6 hours Saturday as the investigation proceeded. The Adams County Health Department has confirmed that a brown bat has tested positive for rabies, the first in many years in Adams County. Rabies is a viral disease that affects the nervous system of mammals, including humans. Rabies is preventable when exposures are addressed quickly. Bats are the most commonly reported wildlife species to test positive for rabies. The Madison VA Hospital will be receiving millions of dollars for infrastructure improvements and modernization projects. Around $8.5 million will be used. Plan upgrades include ambulatory care, sterile processing, air handling, security, and energy improvements. The facility is expected to remain safe, efficient, and equipped to provide high-quality care for veterans. Area law enforcement agencies have begun the annual Memorial Day weekend Click It or Ticket seatbelt safety campaign. One of the focuses this year is nighttime enforcement. A higher number of unrestrained occupant fatalities occur between 6 p.m. and 6 a.m. You're encouraged to never place the seatbelt behind your back or under your arms. And after a rainy day yesterday, more showers and thunderstorms expected through midday tomorrow. Now you're up to date. I'm Tom Demean, Magnum Media News.
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4: Occasional rain this morning, mostly cloudy this afternoon, near 80, southwest winds 10 to 15 miles per hour. Tonight, scattered showers, breezy, 61. Tomorrow, a chance of rain in the morning, then mostly cloudy, windy, 70. Tomorrow night, partly cloudy, 43. Wednesday, mostly sunny, 62. Wednesday night, partly cloudy, 39. For Thursday, mostly sunny, 65.

Working our way to 80 this afternoon with some isolated showers. Coming up at 10 o'clock, we'll visit with Cal Center coordinator Andrew Hirschlub about some concerts the next several days, a couple weeks away. Also, the Cal Center Presents series has been released for next fall and into the winter. Some great tribute bands.

to town. We'll get the rundown from Andrew today at lots of great music lined up for your ears. Elton John, also George Harrison, now Olivia Newton-John, RDB.

0: RDB. Some rain every so often, should reach 80 this afternoon. Brewer baseball in the air tonight. Brewers and Cubs, first of three from Chicago. Cubs in first place in the division. Brewers a game and a half back, as are the Cardinals. Reds and Pirates, five games arrears. Airtime tonight at 6:05. Keep it here on RDB.
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3: The Cleveland Cavaliers dominated Game 7 of their second round series at Detroit, eliminating the Pistons 125-94. Cavs led by 20 points late in the first half. Donovan Mitchell finished with 26 points, and now the East Final starts in New York on Tuesday. Game 1 of the West Final is Monday, Spurs at Thunder. Oklahoma City star Shai Gilgeous-Alexander, for the second straight year, was named MVP of the NBA. Among the four WNBA games, Las Vegas now 4-1, hit a late jumper to win at Atlanta 85-84. At the PGA Championship, the winner was Aaron Rye from England by three strokes. Denny Hamlin won NASCAR's All-Star Race at Dover. Alex Palou earned the pole at Indy. The Indy 500 is next Sunday on Fox TV. The Padres took the Sunday night ball game at Seattle 8-3. San Diego now hosts the Dodgers starting Monday. The Dodgers won 10-1 at the Angels.
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5: Mitch Anthony here with today's Daily Dose. There are probably no ironies or tragedies in history more troubling than killing and fighting in the name of religion. Even in this so-called Age of Enlightenment, we still have incidents reminiscent of the mentality that guided the Crusades and Holy Wars of the Dark Ages. Yet, all religions teach otherwise. Rabbi Mark Gelman and Monsignor Thomas Hartman, in their book, How Do You Spell God?, wrote, "All religions teach us to help people whenever we can. All religions teach us to play fair and not to hit or kill or steal or cheat. All

0: All religions teach us we should be forgiving and cut people some slack when they mess up, because someday we will mess up too. 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Religions all over the world teach these things about living right. Too often, mankind looks for differences, and then mankind fights over those differences they found. What would happen if we started looking for what we have in common? Mitch Anthony reminding you once again that life is whatever you make it.
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5: Occasional rain this morning, mostly cloudy this afternoon, near 80, southwest winds 10 to 15 miles per hour. Tonight, scattered showers, breezy, 61. Tomorrow, a chance of rain in the morning, then mostly cloudy, windy, 70. Tomorrow night, partly cloudy, 43. Wednesday, mostly sunny, 62. Wednesday night, partly cloudy, 39. For Thursday, mostly sunny, 65.

RDB up to 80 this afternoon with some hit and miss rain. Try to get yourself fired up for the day. I know the weather is not supposed to impact how you feel, but goodness gracious, is it today. Got some planting done, some mowing done over the weekend. So now I can sit back, relax, and watch my neighbors do the same thing. Earth, wind, fire, RDB.

free. She said, it grieves me so to see you in such pain. I wish there was something I could do

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2: President Trump is warning Iran the clock is ticking. More from Mark Mayfield.
3: Trump advised Iran they better get moving fast or there won't be anything left of them. In a Sunday morning post on Truth Social, Trump wrote that time is of the essence as peace negotiations appear to remain stalled. Trump's latest threat comes after he rejected Iran's response to the White House peace proposal as totally unacceptable. Last week, he also described the fragile ceasefire as being on life support. I'm Mark Mayfield.
2: An investigation is underway after two military fighter jets collided during an air show in Idaho. George Solis reports on video of the incident.
4: Navy officials say the pilots collided while performing an aerial demonstration. Incredibly, you can see four parachutes deploy as the jets start to rapidly plummet towards the ground.
2: The weekend air show was being held near Mountain Home Air Force Base, about 50 miles outside of Boise. Video shows the jets colliding yesterday before spinning toward the ground and crashing. All four Navy pilots were able to eject. The base was locked down following the incident. The National Mediation Board is working to end a strike by employees of New York's Long Island Railroad. Union Representative Kevin Sexton says the walkout didn't have to happen.
5: We're far apart at this point, and we feel it's unnecessary because we went through the process.
2: Jano Lieber is the president and CEO of the Metropolitan Transportation Authority, which operates the railroad, contends the unions want taxpayers and riders to fund outsized wage increases. And the National Civil Rights Museum had to be evacuated over the weekend after a bomb threat. Authorities in Memphis say the building was cleared out of an abundance of caution on Saturday while the bomb squad and canine units searched the area. I'm Michael Kastner.
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7: Today, we welcome in Cal Center Coordinator Andrew Herslub. And the calendar says mid-May already, Andrew. That means school events are starting to wind down, right?
8: It is. We only have a few left this year. We have the Roz Choir Pops concert on Monday, actually today. Mm-hmm. And then we have the String Fest 2026 on that Tuesday. Webb's sixth grade music program that Thursday. And then we're already, that Friday is graduation.
7: Hard to believe, man. Roz students. It's flying by, isn't it? Goodness.
8: And this summer we have Roz Drama Juniors Players. Mm-hmm. July 17th. Through the 19th, we'll be doing Shrek Jr. the musical.
7: I'm intrigued by that. It should be a fun show. It always is, but that's very intriguing.
8: It will be. Yeah. It should be a very fun production.

0: production for that group. Mm-hmm. So we're looking forward to seeing it. And I always like to see how much work goes behind the scenes. Those kids really put in a lot of work and then do a really good show.
1: Right. So. The youth is really, they do everything. They learn how to do everything, don't they?
0: They do. They learn anything from lights to sound to all the way up to acting, making costumes and makeup and hair. So
1: yeah, not really specialized too, because they have all the kids do all the things, so you can learn.
0: Yeah, they kind of give you a variety for each student to help them find where they want to be when they get to high school, not focus on one thing through the middle school
1: experience.
0: Don't want
1: to pigeonhole that one thing. Since last we talked, the Cal Center Presents wrapped up their series of great shows this past year, and every report I've gotten, rave reviews about each and every performance.
0: Yeah, their last show was completely sold out.
1: Wow.
0: It was a full house.
1: Yeah.
0: It was a really good show. It was the Four C Notes.
1: Mm-hmm.
0: During that show, they announced their next season. So they have another great lineup coming up next year. In September, they have Forever, Simon, and Garfunkel.
1: Okay.
0: And then also in September is our annual Missoula Children's Theater.
1: Yeah. Mm-hmm.
0: They're doing The Tortoise and the Hare. Then in October, we do Jim Brickman Live. He's coming and playing the piano, and that should be a fun one.
1: Yeah, I think so.
0: A well-known name, so.
1: I think that's going to be sold out. That's my prediction.
0: I think it will be pretty close to sold-out show there. In January, we have a Taylor Experience. She's going to come in and do songs, and I think she has recreations of every costume that Taylor Swift used on the Eras Tour.
1: Oh, my goodness.
0: So that should be a fun
1: one.
0: That
1: might be sold out as well.
0: That might be. That's going to be a fun show.
1: Yeah, I think so.
0: Just even to see all the costumes and things that were recreated should be fun in itself.
1: That is cool. That is really cool.
0: February 7th, we have The Sound of Julie. That is a tribute to Julie Andrews.
1: Mm-hmm.
0: And she travels around and is very, her promo video looks very
1: right on the
0: perfect
1: prediction.
0: She
1: does
0: all songs that you would want to see, and
1: Sound of Music, Mary Poppins, everything in between.
0: Everything in between. And then we have,
1: you can go to calcenterpresents.org. Tickets available real soon if they're not already, right?
0: They are selling show packages actually now, and then starting July 1st, they'll sell individual tickets.
1: Cool.
0: The rest of the season wraps up here as the Ultimate Johnny Cash tribute.
1: Ooh.
0: We will have Bill Blague, Family Magic, back in. He was here several years ago. He'll do a performance during the school day for children,
1: mm-hmm.
0: and then at night for anyone else who wants to come and see it.
1: Seems like you got a lot of heavy hitters in the series this coming year,
0: And then we'll end the season again in around that April time with Decades in Duet. And that should also be a nice, fun show. And then they'll get ready to announce their next season. I know that seems crazy, but
1: that's true. So what do you guys do in the summertime? Is it kind of some maintenance and some projects? There's no shortage of things to do, right?
0: There's no shortage. We have our more heavy maintenance items that will hit in August, as that is the slowest time for
1: mm-hmm,
0: us. There's over 600 seats we have to maintain, and then the stage floor gets repainted every year and just get everything ready back for the new season. So lots of work happens through the summer that most people don't see,
1: but
0: all of it matters for the productions coming up in the following
1: school year.
0: Yeah,
1: all the work now or then really benefits throughout the school, because you guys get a ton of usage out of it.
0: It does. Yeah. We do. So I think we're aiming towards about 300 scheduled events again next year between rehearsals and shows,
1: mm-hmm.
0: and being used around that 258 days of the year. So lots of things happen in that auditorium, and it's not dark for very long.
1: I imagine not. Thanks, Andrew. We'll talk to you again in the fall.
0: Yes. See you then.
1: Cal Center coordinator Andrew Herselbig. Again, calcenter.org for all the details.
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1: Widely scattered showers this afternoon, near 80. Southwest winds 10 to 15 miles per hour. Tonight, rain at times, breezy 61. Tomorrow, scattered showers in the morning, then mostly cloudy, windy 70. Tomorrow night, partly cloudy, 43. Wednesday, mostly sunny, 62. Wednesday night, partly cloudy, 39. And for Thursday, mostly sunny, 65.

RDB, some isolated showers today, warming to 80 this afternoon. Tomorrow morning on News and Views, our typical Tuesday topic. Today we'll learn more about the Reedsburg Area High School graduation, which is coming up on Friday night. We'll talk with school counselor Ashley Johnson, also senior class advisor Brenda Williams. That's tomorrow morning. Billy Joe Royal coming up, James Taylor 2. Now it's Gallery, RDB.

0: RDB. A little bit of rain today, reaching 80 this afternoon. Ready to kick off summer, Memorial Day weekend, the milepost of spring into summer. Now, I realize the smart alecks out there will say that summer doesn't start until the summer solstice in about a month, but for all intents and purposes, it begins this weekend with Memorial Day weekend. You got your summer vacations planned already, maybe a hotel reservation or a campsite reservation. Get to it. Use up that paid time off. That's why you have it. 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
3: The Cleveland Cavaliers dominated Game 7 of their second round series at Detroit, eliminating the Pistons 125-94. Cavs led by 20 points late in the first half. Donovan Mitchell finished with 26 points, and now the East Final starts in New York on Tuesday. Game 1 of the West Final is Monday, Spurs at Thunder. Oklahoma City star Shai Gilgeous-Alexander, for the second straight year, was named MVP of the NBA. Among the four WNBA games, Las Vegas now 4-1, hit a late jumper to win at Atlanta 85-84. At the PGA Championship, the winner was Aaron Rye from England by three strokes. Denny Hamlin won NASCAR's All-Star Race at Dover. Alex Palou earned the pole at Indy. The Indy 500 is next Sunday on Fox TV. The Padres took the Sunday night ball game at Seattle 8-3. San Diego now hosts the Dodgers starting Monday. The Dodgers won 10-1 at the Angels.
4: A big salute to the graduates of Reedsburg High School. This is your moment, and we couldn't be prouder. Remember, every step you take is a step toward your dreams. Keep shining.
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0: On Friday night, it's the annual summer kickoff food truck rally that'll be held at the Sauk County Fairgrounds on Baraboo's east side Friday night from 5 until 10 o'clock. Saturday morning, the American Legion in Mauston is holding a pancake breakfast that runs 8 to 11 Saturday morning at the Legion Hall in Mauston. On Sunday, the Reedsburg Area Historical Society holds its annual chicken barbecue fundraiser. The drive-through event will be held at the Pioneer Log Village on Highway 2333 between Reedsburg and Baraboo, beginning at 11. And on Sunday at the Portage Airport, it's the annual drive-in fly-in breakfast that runs from 7 until noon at the airport in Portage. At this time of the year, there is a shortage of all types of blood. 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
0: Widely scattered showers this afternoon near 80. Southwest winds 10 to 15 miles per hour. Tonight, rain at times, breezy 61. Tomorrow, scattered.

Scattered showers in the morning, then mostly cloudy, windy, 70. Tomorrow night, partly cloudy, 43. Wednesday, mostly sunny, 62. Wednesday night, partly cloudy, 39. And for Thursday, mostly sunny, 65.

Be sporadic showers today, a high right around 80. We have Brewer baseball in the air tonight. Big series at Wrigley Field against those Cubs. Brewers a game and a half back as they start the series in Chicago. Airtime tonight at 6:05. Night games tomorrow and Wednesday, too. Yep. They got lights and everything at Wrigley Field. It's the Nitty Gritty Dirt Band on RDB.

0: some evidence in his trial in the alleged murder of United Healthcare CEO Brian Thompson. This morning, the judge ruled that the search of Mangione's belongings at a Pennsylvania McDonald's was an unreasonable search. Legal analyst Danny Savalos explains.
1: In this case, because he was secured, the bag's 9 feet away, they're no longer in officer safety land. So anything that was searched and discovered at the McDonald's essentially is being suppressed.
0: Some of the items found in his backpack that must be suppressed include a loaded handgun magazine and a passport. But the gun wasn't discovered until they got back to the station, so that stays in. The cruise ship at the center of a deadly hantavirus outbreak is back at its home port in the Netherlands.
2: As the remaining 27 members of the crew and medical staff finally disembark. While Dutch health officials say they're not symptomatic, they are expected to quarantine for the virus's full 6-week incubation period, receiving regular temperature and symptom checks.
0: Maggie Vesper reports that three people aboard the luxury cruise vessel MV Hondius who were infected with hantavirus died while at sea. Evacuation flights were arranged for the rest of the passengers and most of the crew members, with some staying aboard for the ship's voyage home. And severe weather is threatening millions across the Central Plains and the Midwest. NOAA's Storm Prediction Center has issued a level 4 out of 5 risk of severe thunderstorms for parts of Kansas and Nebraska. I'm Michael Kastner.
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6: Here are some stories we are working on today. A motorcyclist died in a two-vehicle crash Saturday afternoon in the town of Decorah in Columbia County. A brown bat collected in Adams County has tested positive for rabies. It's the first in many years. The Madison VA Hospital will be receiving millions of dollars for infrastructure improvements and modernization projects from the Department of Veterans Affairs. Area law enforcement agencies have begun their annual Memorial Day weekend Click It or Ticket seatbelt safety campaign. And after a rainy day yesterday, more showers and thunderstorms expected through midday tomorrow.
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6: Widely scattered showers this afternoon near 80. Southwest winds 10 to 15 miles per hour. Tonight, rain at times. Breezy, 61. Tomorrow, scattered showers in the morning, then mostly cloudy. Windy, 70. Tomorrow night, partly cloudy, 43. Wednesday, mostly sunny, 62. Wednesday night.

Welcome to the John Tesh Radio Show. I am your grateful host. It's Intelligence for Your Life. And if you know any college kids, tell them to think long and hard about what to major in. I will explain. Because it turns out more than one in three people regret the major they chose. This is the takeaway from a report by the Federal Reserve, which annually asks college graduates whether they would choose a different field of study if they had a do-over. Overall, across all fields of study, 35% of college graduates said they would pick a different major if they had a second chance. The most regretted major, humanities, which encompasses things like art history, English literature, history, anthropology, sociology, philosophy. Turns out over 40% of graduates with a degree in those fields wish they had made a different choice. Other majors people regret the most, journalism, sadly, communications and education. It's not that those aren't worthy pursuits. It's mainly about job opportunities and pay. So now, what are the least regretted majors? Computer and information sciences, 72% of grads would choose it again, including criminology, engineering, nursing, and health. Those degrees provide solid job opportunities and very good pay. Okay, coming up, there's now a simple test that can suggest a potential

0: right, so there is now a simple test that can suggest a potential for a life of bad choices. Researchers at Stockholm University, they wanted to figure out whether it's possible to determine at an early age if a child will grow up to be a criminal. And it all hinges on whether or not they can resist instant gratification. There's a great book on this. It's by Dr. Scott Peck. It's called The Road Less Traveled. So way back nearly 60 years ago, researchers studied thousands of 13-year-old boys. The boys were told they could have $100 now or $1,000 in 5 years. And then 50 years later, researchers studied the criminal records of those same boys, now men, and the teens who chose instant gratification had a, quote, significantly higher risk of criminal involvement later in life. It's because difficulty in delaying gratification, also known as temporal discounting, means a person has a tendency to prefer immediate rewards and satisfaction instead of future benefits. It's a problem with planning and goal setting, and it's something that can be worked on before a kid turns to a life of crime. Delayed gratification, so important.
1: Intelligence for your life.
0: And coming up, a lot of people have been remodeling their homes to be more cozy and relaxing. It's called comfort decorating, really catching on, and this can provide a sense of calm when the rest of your life feels nuts.

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3: The Cleveland Cavaliers dominated Game 7 of their second round series at Detroit, eliminating the Pistons 125-94. Cavs led by 20 points late in the first half. Donovan Mitchell finished with 26 points, and now the East Final starts in New York on Tuesday. Game 1 of the West Final is Monday, Spurs at Thunder. Oklahoma City star Shai Gilgeous-Alexander, for the second straight year, was named MVP of the NBA. Among the four WNBA games, Las Vegas now 4-1, hit a late jumper to win at Atlanta 85-84. At the PGA Championship, the winner was Aaron Rye from England by three strokes. Denny Hamlin won NASCAR's All-Star Race at Dover. Alex Palou earned the pole at Indy. The Indy 500 is next Sunday on Fox TV. The Padres took the Sunday night ball game at Seattle 8-3. San Diego now hosts the Dodgers starting Monday. The Dodgers won 10-1 at the Angels.
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11: Let's check in with Stephanie Kramer over at the Sauk County Humane Society today. And Stephanie, front and center, the pets of the week. Who might they be?
12: Yes, good morning. This week's pets of the week are Katiray and Downey. So first, Katiray, this stunning seven-month-old Rouse Healer mix, has a name as unique as his looks. So Katiray is Spanish, and it's a word that means blonde or fair. Just fitting his beautiful coat perfectly. And then there are his unforgettable eyes. One is bright blue and one is a warm brown. Katiray is a gentle, submissive pup who still finds the world a little overwhelming at times. So he'll need a patient home to help him build up confidence and settle in at his own pace. While he enjoys exploring, he's much more of a cuddle up next to you kind of dog than a nonstop wild child. Katiray came to the shelter after a lifestyle change in his previous home. He is cat-friendly and would likely enjoy having a calm canine companion to help show him the ropes. Because he can be a little jumpy still and maybe a little sensitive, we think he'd do best in a home without a very young child. He is up to date on vaccinations and he will be neutered prior to adoption. And then we have our kitty of the week, Downey. So Downey is a two-year-old tabby cat who came to the shelter as a stray and has been slowly getting more comfortable with her new surroundings every day. While she can be a little shy at first, she's truly a sweet cat who enjoys gentle attention and quiet companionship. Downey likes spending time in laps, is easy to pick up, and feels comfortable being carried once she settles in. She enjoys exploring the socializing room at her own pace and has a soft spot for catnip and tasty treats. With her calm personality and gentle nature, Downey would thrive in a home where she can just relax, feel safe, and continue building confidence with people who simply love her. She's already spayed and up to date on her vaccinations.
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4: Widely scattered showers this afternoon, near 80, southwest winds 10 to 15 miles per hour. Tonight, rain at times, breezy 61. Tomorrow, scattered showers in the morning, then mostly cloudy, windy 70. Tomorrow night, partly cloudy, 43. Wednesday, mostly sunny, 62. Wednesday night, partly cloudy, 39. And for Thursday, mostly sunny, 65.

John Tesh with you, Intelligence for Your Life, and look around, if you will, at your walls, your bed, maybe even at your desk. Does your space stress you out? Well, it makes sense that the place where we spend the most time has a huge impact on our mindset. That's why a lot of people have been remodeling their homes to be more cozy and relaxing, and it has a name. It's called, quote, comfort decorating. It can provide a sense of calm when the rest of life feels chaotic, and you don't need to do a full design overhaul either. Small changes can make a big difference. For example, let's think about color. Sally Augustin is an environmental psychologist, and she says touches of blue create calm and greens can boost creativity. Also, bring in some nostalgia. We do this, like an old baseball glove or a favorite antique passed down to you. I have a Hammond B3 organ next to me from the 1960s. Nostalgic objects remind you about what's important in your life. Also, think about how things feel. A soft blanket or plush rug can improve your mood because the sensation of something cozy produces a spike in mood-boosting oxytocin. And something hard and smooth like a quartz counter makes people feel more stable and secure. Dr. Augustin says, when you feel a sense of control over your space, it's going to lift your mood. I love this stuff.

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1: President Trump is warning Iran that time is of the essence when it comes to making a peace deal, Nick Harper reports.
2: There is now considerable concern in Washington that the U.S. may be moving towards resuming hostilities with Iran. It's been reported that President Trump will convene a meeting of his national security advisors on Tuesday in the White House Situation Room to discuss options.
1: In a post on Truth Social yesterday, Trump renewed his threats, telling Iran to get moving fast or there won't be anything left of them. This comes as there appears to have been little progress in recent talks between Iran and the U.S. Today, an Iranian foreign ministry spokesman said Tehran has responded to the latest U.S. proposal. A judge is suppressing some evidence in Luigi Mangione's New York State trial. He's accused of fatally shooting United Healthcare CEO Brian Thompson. The judge in his state trial ruled this morning that the search of Mangione's belongings at a Pennsylvania McDonald's was an unreasonable search. President Trump has moved to drop his multi-billion-dollar lawsuit against the IRS. The president, his son,

0: Eric and Donald Trump Jr. and the Trump Organization had accused the Treasury Department and IRS of not preventing a former IRS employee from leaking their tax returns. In court documents, legal experts had called the lawsuit unprecedented, with a sitting president seeking monetary damages for alleged harm to his personal interests from an executive agency that he controls. A round of severe weather is impacting residents across the Central Plains and Midwest. NOAA's Storm Prediction Center has issued a level 4 out of 5 risk of severe thunderstorms for parts of Kansas and Nebraska. F3 plus tornadoes are expected to be the main threat. Softball-sized hail could be possible across parts of the region. The state of the economy is not settling well with Americans. The CBS News and YouGov poll out yesterday shows that Americans find financial conditions uncertain and the economy to be struggling. The survey also found that Americans' approval of President Trump's handling of inflation has hit its lowest point. I'm Chris Caraggio.
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3: There was a fatal traffic crash Saturday afternoon in Columbia County. It occurred near the intersection of Highways J and CS in the town of Decorah at about 2:30. An SUV crossed the center line and struck a motorcycle operated by a 71-year-old man from Sun Prairie. The motorcyclist was pronounced dead at the scene. The roadway was closed for about 6 hours to accommodate a thorough investigation. A brown bat in Adams County has tested positive for rabies. The viral disease affects the nervous system of mammals, including humans. It's preventable when exposures are addressed quickly. Bats are the most commonly reported wildlife species to test positive. The VA hospital in Madison will be receiving millions of dollars for infrastructure improvements and modernization projects. The VA says it'll get about $8.5 million in funding to upgrade ambulatory care, sterile processing, air handling, security, and energy improvements. Law enforcement agencies across the area have begun their annual Memorial Day weekend Click-It or Ticket seatbelt safety campaign. In 2024, the national seatbelt use rate was just over 91%. Participating law enforcement agencies will be taking a, quote, no-excuses approach to seatbelt law enforcement. And after a rainy and sometimes turbulent day yesterday, more showers expected off and on through midday tomorrow. Now you're up to date. I'm Tom Demeen, Magnum Media News.

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1: Widely scattered showers this afternoon near 80, southwest winds 10 to 15 miles per hour. Tonight, rain at times, breezy 61. Tomorrow, scattered showers in the morning, then mostly cloudy, windy 70. Tomorrow night, partly cloudy, 43. Wednesday, mostly sunny, 62. Wednesday night, partly cloudy, 39. And for Thursday, mostly sunny, 65.

0: Contest with Gib Gerard. Here we go with more random facts. It's a random fact. Did you know, Gib, that, and what do you think of this? 51% of couples now say it is acceptable to use AI to write their wedding vows. Right?
1: Here's the thing. If you're going to write your, if you're not going to write your own wedding vows, then use the standard ones, you know, to have and to hold in sickness and in health. Just use those. But if you're going to write, the whole point of writing your own is that you want something a little bit more personal. Now, I will say, and I am okay with this in general, that one of my favorite uses for ChatGPT, for AI, the language models and stuff like that, is to do the first draft. To get sort of get the words underneath you, and then you can edit it and insert the personal anecdotes around the framework that ChatGPT gives you. I'm okay with that. But genuinely, if you're not into writing your own vows, don't write your own vows. There are standard ones you can just use. You Google it. You don't even need uses less power. Yeah, use Google instead of ChatGPT.
0: Yeah, but you're right. It's great for a first draft as long as you use it that way. And also, you can tell ChatGPT, you can say act like. So you can say, act like Cyrano de Bergerac, act like Gib Gerard, right?
1: I mean, yes, you can. I just, again, for anything
0: act
1: else.
0: Act like Uncle Will. No, get here.
1: For anything else, but your wedding vows, if you're writing your own, it should just be so personal that there's no way a machine can cover it. Otherwise, why are you getting married? Marry the machine. They got the robots now.
0: Okay.

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2: Widely scattered showers this afternoon, near 80. Southwest winds 10 to 15 miles per hour. Tonight, rain at times, breezy, 61. Tomorrow, scattered showers in the morning, then mostly cloudy, windy, 70. Tomorrow night, partly cloudy, 43. Wednesday, mostly sunny, 62. Wednesday night, partly cloudy, 39. And for Thursday, mostly sunny, 65.

Time for some mindset intelligence. What's the best way to wake up with a positive mindset? Well, Penn State researchers say before you put your feet on the floor, keep your eyes closed and think about three incredible things in your life that you're grateful for. I love this tactic. Then you visualize your entire day from start to finish and fill your day with images of success and accomplishments. No negative thoughts or should have done's allowed, because the research shows starting out on the right foot every morning will boost productivity, health, and happiness. Before you put your feet on the floor, keep your eyes closed. Think about three incredible things in your life that you're grateful for. Then visualize your entire day from start to finish and fill it with images of success and accomplishments.

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4: The Cleveland Cavaliers dominated Game 7 of their second round series at Detroit, eliminating the Pistons 125-94. Cavs led by 20 points late in the first half. Donovan Mitchell finished with 26 points, and now the East Final starts in New York on Tuesday. Game 1 of the West Final is Monday, Spurs at Thunder. Oklahoma City star Shai Gilgeous-Alexander, for the second straight year, was named MVP of the NBA. Among the four WNBA games, Las Vegas now 4-1, hit a late jumper to win at Atlanta 85-84. At the PGA Championship, the winner was Aaron Rye from England by three strokes. Denny Hamlin won NASCAR's All-Star Race at Dover. Alex Palou earned the pole at Indy. The Indy 500 is next Sunday on Fox TV. The Padres took the Sunday night ball game at Seattle 8-3. San Diego now hosts the Dodgers starting Monday. The Dodgers won 10-1 at the Angels.
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From our dating and relationship files, do you want to have fewer relationship fights with your spouse? Then you should be setting a spending limit for how much either of you spend without consulting the other. My wife and I have done this. This is according to Dr. Megan McCoy, a financial planning professor at Kansas State. She says whether it's $100 or $1,000 or a monthly limit, it can significantly reduce the number of arguments you and your partner have about money. It's because giving yourselves blanket permission to spend how you choose, up to a point, no questions asked, puts you on the same page financially. And people who agree on money, how to spend it, how to save it, and how to value it, they're better able to envision a shared future. Being transparent about money issues makes the relationship feel safer, more secure, and more like you're a team.

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1: President Trump is warning Iran that time is of the essence when it comes to making a peace deal, Nick Harper reports.
2: There is now considerable concern in Washington that the U.S. may be moving towards resuming hostilities with Iran. It's been reported that President Trump will convene a meeting of his national security advisers on Tuesday in the White House Situation Room to discuss options.
1: In a post on Truth Social yesterday, Trump renewed his threats, telling Iran to get moving fast or there won't be anything left of them. This comes as there appears to have been little progress in recent talks between Iran and the U.S. Today, an Iranian foreign ministry spokesman said Tehran has responded to the latest U.S. proposal. A judge is suppressing some evidence in Luigi Mangione's New York State trial. He's accused of fatally shooting United Healthcare CEO Brian Thompson. The judge in his state trial ruled this morning that the search of Mangione's belongings at a Pennsylvania McDonald's was an unreasonable search. President Trump has moved to drop his multi-billion dollar lawsuit against the IRS. The president, his sons Eric and Donald Trump Jr., and the Trump Organization had accused the Treasury Department and IRS of not preventing a former IRS employee from leaking their tax returns. In court documents, legal experts had called the lawsuit unprecedented, with a sitting president seeking monetary damages for alleged harm to his personal interests from an executive agency that he controls. A round of severe weather is impacting residents across the Central Plains and the Midwest. NOAA's Storm Prediction Center has issued a level 4 out of 5 risk of severe thunderstorms for parts of Kansas and Nebraska. F3 plus tornadoes are expected to be the main threat. Softball-sized hail could be possible across parts of the region. The state of the economy is not settling well with Americans. The CBS News and YouGov poll out yesterday shows that Americans find financial conditions uncertain and the economy to be struggling. The survey also found that Americans' approval of President Trump's handling of inflation has hit its lowest point. I'm Chris Caraccio.
3: This report is sponsored by...

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4: A motorcyclist died as a result of a two-vehicle crash in Columbia County Saturday afternoon. It happened at about 2:30 near the intersection of Highways J and CS in the town of Decorah. Authorities believe an SUV crossed the center line and struck a motorcycle head-on. The motorcyclist, a 71-year-old man from Sun Prairie, was pronounced dead at the scene. The driver of the SUV was uninjured. The area was closed for about 6 hours Saturday as the investigation proceeded. The Adams County Health Department has confirmed that a brown bat has tested positive for rabies, the first in many years in Adams County. Rabies is a viral disease that affects the nervous system of mammals, including humans. Rabies is preventable when exposures are addressed quickly. Bats are the most commonly reported wildlife species to test positive for rabies. The Madison VA Hospital will be receiving millions of dollars for infrastructure improvements and modernization projects. Around $8.5 million will be used. Plan upgrades include ambulatory care, sterile processing, air handling, security, and energy improvements. The facility is expected to remain safe, efficient, and equipped to provide high-quality care for veterans. Area law enforcement agencies have begun the annual Memorial Day weekend Click It or Ticket seatbelt safety campaign. One of the focuses this year is nighttime enforcement. A higher number of unrestrained occupant fatalities occur between 6 p.m. and 6 a.m. You're encouraged to never place the seatbelt behind your back or under your arms. And after a rainy day yesterday, more showers and thunderstorms expected through midday tomorrow. Now you're up to date. I'm Tom Demean, Magnum Media News.
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Widely scattered showers this afternoon near 80. Southwest winds 10 to 15 miles per hour. Tonight, rain at times, breezy 61. Tomorrow, scattered showers in the morning, then mostly cloudy, windy 70. Tomorrow night, partly cloudy, 43. Wednesday, mostly sunny, 62. Wednesday night, partly cloudy, 39. And for Thursday, mostly sunny, 65.

It's Intelligence for Your Life. John Tesh with you here on the radio. And check this out. Finally, looks like cursive handwriting is making a comeback. It's now required at Iowa's public schools, for example. And that's a good thing because reading and writing skills happen to be linked. So any focus on handwriting improves literacy rates. In 2010, most states adopted education standards that emphasized keyboard skills over handwriting, and cursive writing was cut out completely. Now 25 states require cursive writing, but even if you're an adult and out of school, it can give your brain power a boost. Princeton University saying writing in cursive is one of the easiest, most effective ways to stimulate the areas of the brain associated with thinking, language, and memory, and it taps into them all at once. Princeton research found that people who write in cursive express more ideas more quickly than people who write on a computer. Makes sense to me. But you don't have to be taking a class or writing an essay to get the benefit. It turns out even writing your grocery list or your to-do list in cursive, or even just practicing your signature every day, will activate your brain and improve your problem solving and your thinking skills. Cursive is back, and I'm happy about it. Coming up, the latest social media beauty hack is to have a veneer tech do low-cost procedures to put veneers on your teeth. But as of now, we hear reports of bleeding gums, teeth glued together, and severe pain. You'll want to hear about this.

Have you heard about this latest social media beauty hack? Is to have a veneer technician do low-cost procedures to put veneers on your teeth. Basically, technicians will apply veneers for a fraction of the cost of a traditional cosmetic dentist. The only problem? Well, veneer techs aren't actually a thing, and they definitely are not dentists. They're just regular people who took a two-day course, got a meaningless certificate, and are now illegally placing veneers on patients using everything from kits purchased off of Amazon to nail acrylics bought at beauty supply stores. As you can imagine, the results are often disastrous. People report that their veneers fell off after one day. There are reports of bleeding gums, teeth glued together, and severe pain. And then those people who thought they were saving money by using a veneer tech, they end up spending a lot more money to fix the problem at a real dentist. Think of it like this. If you get acrylic nails and the application damages your existing nails, eventually your real nail will grow back, right? With teeth, they don't grow back, right? And there's a very real chance that a 25-year-old with perfectly healthy teeth who gets veneers applied by an amateur could wind up with dentures. Okay, coming up, it's hard to make new friends as an adult, but here's something to make it a little easier. Having dinner with strangers. A company is fighting loneliness by connecting you with five strangers who want to have dinner with you. Would you do this? It's next.

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5: 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And on Sunday at the Portage Airport, it's the annual drive-in fly-in breakfast that runs from 7 until noon at the airport in Portage. 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
5: Widely scattered showers this afternoon near 80. Southwest winds 10 to 15 miles per hour. Tonight, rain at times. Breezy, 61. Tomorrow, scattered showers in the morning, then mostly cloudy. Windy, 70. Tomorrow night, partly cloudy, 43. Wednesday, mostly sunny, 62. Wednesday night, partly cloudy, 39. And for Thursday, mostly sunny, 65.

It's a fact that it's become hard to make new friends as an adult. So here's something to make it a bit easier. Having dinner with strangers. A company called TimeLeft.com says it's fighting loneliness by connecting you with five strangers who want to have

dinner with you. It's right now running in 160 cities across the globe. Here's how it works. You sign up for dinner on the app, and Time Left asks you a series of questions, like what field you work in, whether you're introverted or extroverted, if you're religious, if you exercise, if you have kids, and if you're in a relationship. Then you pick a date to attend a dinner, and the app matches you with five people based on your compatibility. You don't know anything about the other people. You don't get the restaurant location until the morning of the dinner. At dinner, there's an icebreaker game, and afterward, the app reveals a bar where everybody who had dinner that night through the app can meet up for an after party, because several dinners happen simultaneously. It's crazy, right? Sounds interesting. This way, you connect with even more strangers beyond your dinner table. If you try it, let me know what you think. It's timeleft.com. 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
1: President Trump is warning Iran that time is of the essence when it comes to making a peace deal. In a post on Truth Social yesterday, he renewed his threats against Iran, saying they need to get moving fast or there won't be anything left of them. This comes as there appears to have been little recent progress in talks between Iran and the U.S. Alex Murdaugh's defense team isn't happy prosecutors may seek the death penalty in the retrial of the former South Carolina lawyer. Attorney Dick Harpootlian accused the state prosecutor of trying to score political points in his run for governor.
2: We learned that the attorney general has announced he's considering the death penalty in this case. Clearly, he is not talking to the lawyers in his office. He's probably talking to his political consultants.
1: They also announced they are suing Colleton County Clerk Becky Hill, who is the reason why there will be a retrial. Last week, the South Carolina Supreme Court overturned Murdaugh's murder convictions for the deaths of his wife and son, ruling Hill improperly influenced the jurors in the 2023 double murder trial. The case has been the subject of books, podcasts, and documentaries. High prices are still being seen at the gas pump ahead of the Memorial Day holiday weekend. AAA reports today's average for a gallon of regular gas is now up to $4.52. That's up a penny from yesterday and 47 cents from 1 month ago. Multiple reports say President Trump is wanting to build a permanent helipad at the White House. This would be used for the new Marine One helicopter. The latest version of the president's helicopter is reportedly more likely to burn grass than the previous one. X is introducing new limits for unverified accounts. The social media platform will now restrict unverified users to 50 original posts and 200 replies per day. There's also a limit of sending 500 direct messages daily. The limits are being put in place to alleviate some of the strain of the behind the scenes of the site. X says the limits may be temporarily reduced when it experiences heavy site usage. I'm Chris Caraggio.
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12: Widely scattered showers this afternoon, near 80, southwest winds 10 to 15 miles per hour. Tonight, rain at times, breezy 61. Tomorrow, scattered showers in the morning, then mostly cloudy, windy 70.

high, partly cloudy, 43. Wednesday, mostly sunny, 62. Wednesday night, partly cloudy, 39. And for Thursday, mostly sunny, 65.

0: it's time for you to sleep better. I've got the tip here. I want to get Gibbs' reaction to this. So the tip from University of Pennsylvania researchers is order pizza for dinner and then take a 20-minute walk right after you eat it. They say that tomato sauce on pizza is a great source of lycopene, which helps produce melatonin. Everybody knows what that is. When you combine tomatoes with a little fat from the cheese or the olive oil, it helps you absorb more lycopene. After each pizza, take a 20-minute walk, which helps you better digest the pizza. I can't walk after that because I eat a lot of pizza.
1: I've come to an age where there are certain things that if I eat them, I know I can't do anything for the rest of the day.
0: That's right.
1: And pizza is one of them. I was just having this conversation about Chipotle burritos. I was like, I have to get the bowl now because if I eat the burrito, I'm done. So the science is there. Go for the walk. By the way, you should do that after every meal. We've talked about the research being there.
0: Yeah, yeah.
1: And I love pizza, again, as much as the next guy. But the reality is, at my age, if I'm having pizza, that's it. That's my day. I'm done.
0: Yeah. The bowl now, you're going to get, what's the difference between the bowl and the
1: tortilla, but the tortilla is thick. And it's also like more of the veggies end up in the bowl. I'm telling you, I can't do the actual burrito anymore.
0: This is all you think about, right?
1: All I think about.
2: IFYL. Intelligence for your life.

0: Our big mission here, one of them anyway, on the John Tesh program is to keep you alive. So let's do that now. Don't drive dehydrated anymore. Because even mild dehydration, we now know, has been shown to spark twice as many mistakes behind the wheel. Drifting out of your lane, braking late. That's about the same number of mistakes, by the way, made by people over the legal limit for alcohol. Sports and exercise researchers at the UK's Loughborough University found that being dehydrated will impair mental function and reduce concentration, alertness, and even short-term memory. The less water that's in your body, the thicker your blood gets, and the less oxygenated blood reaches your brain. So drink some water before you hit the road, and I will too.
1: Making you the smartest person in the room.
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2: The adventure begins. 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Wishing you great success in the future from Wisconsin Metals of Reedsburg.
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0: From the Fox Sports Studios in Los Angeles... 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
9: Game one of the Western Conference Finals of the NBA playoffs is tonight in Oklahoma City as the Thunder host the Spurs. Tip off 8:30 Eastern time. Thunder guard Jalen Williams isn't even on the injury report. He's expected to return from a strained hamstring that's kept him out for almost a month. The New Orleans Pelicans named Jamal Mosley as their new head coach, replacing

0: Willie Green, who was fired earlier in the regular season. Mosley was dismissed as the head coach of the Magic earlier this month after five seasons with the team. Game 7 on the ice tonight in Buffalo. Canadiens and Sabres play in the Eastern Semis at 7:30 Eastern Time. Winner of this game gets Carolina in the East Final starting later this week. Aaron Rodgers officially signed his one-year deal with the Steelers, and the quarterback was on the field for OTAs earlier today. At league meetings tomorrow, NFL owners will reportedly award Super Bowl 64 in February of 2030 to Nashville. The 2028 NFL draft is expected to be held in Minneapolis, according to reports. Next year's edition is in D.C.
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7: Widely scattered showers this afternoon near 80. Southwest winds 10 to 15 miles per hour. Tonight, rain at times, breezy 61. Tomorrow, scattered showers in the morning, then mostly cloudy, windy 70. Tomorrow night, partly cloudy, 43. Wednesday, mostly sunny, 62. Wednesday night, partly cloudy, 39. And for Thursday, mostly sunny, 65.

look at this. Here's something people are now using AI for. They're using it to rehearse difficult conversations. According to the Wall Street Journal, talking to a chatbot is better than talking to a mirror to prepare for tough conversations. And using the, quote, conversational chat mode on something called ChatGPT, which you know about, can be like a dress rehearsal for interactions that we're dreading. Listen, Stanford professor Jeremy Utley says the back and forth with AI can help you strengthen your arguments, show you where your blind spots are, and reduce tension. Some managers are using it before they fire someone. Other people are using it to help them tell their elderly loved ones they can't drive anymore. Ugh! Or they need to move them into assisted living. That's how AI is helping with conversations.

0: This is W247CY Baraboo and WRDB Reedsburg.
1: President Trump says he's been asked by Middle Eastern leaders to hold off on a planned military attack against Iran that was set for tomorrow. In a post on Truth Social, he said the leaders of Qatar, Saudi Arabia, and the UAE told him serious negotiations are taking place and they believe a deal will be reached. Trump said the deal would be acceptable to the U.S. and all Middle Eastern nations because it would include no nuclear weapons for Iran. Police are responding to an active shooter incident near the Islamic Center of San Diego. Authorities started getting calls just before noon local time. Videos online show people running from the area and police taking cover behind cars. Drivers continue to see high prices at the gas pump ahead of the Memorial Day holiday weekend. Monica Nelson reports.
2: AAA says Monday's average for a gallon of regular gas went up to $4.52, up a penny from the weekend and 47 cents from a month ago. A record-breaking 45 million Americans are expected to travel at least 50 miles from home for the holiday. AAA says about 39.1 million Americans will be driving to their destinations. I'm Monica Nelson.
1: A fast-moving Southern California brush fire is prompting mandatory evacuation orders. The Sandy Fire in Simi Valley is 0% contained and threatening entire neighborhoods as it grows well past 180 acres. It broke out today on a dry hillside in an area full of mountainous brush that surrounds homes valued in the millions. Tomorrow is a jam-packed primary day with elections in six states for the U.S. House, Senate, and governor races. Voters head to the polls in Alabama, Idaho, Kentucky, Oregon, Pennsylvania, and Georgia, where five GOP candidates will battle to face Georgia Democrat Senator John Ossoff, who Republicans think is vulnerable in the November midterms. In Kentucky's GOP primaries, Republican Congressman Thomas Massey, a vocal President Trump critic, faces Trump-backed Ed Gallarin. It's yet another contest that many believe will test Trump's grip on the GOP. And the NBA Western Conference Finals tip tonight in Oklahoma City. The defending champion Thunder host the Spurs in Game 1. I'm Chris Caraccio.
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6: Widely scattered showers this afternoon near 80. Southwest winds 10 to 15 miles per hour. Tonight, rain at times. Breezy, 61. Tomorrow, scattered showers in the morning, then mostly cloudy, windy, 70. Tomorrow night, partly cloudy, 43. Wednesday, mostly sunny, 62. Wednesday night, partly cloudy, 39. And for Thursday, mostly sunny, 65.

Welcome to the John Tesh Radio Show, Intelligence for Your Life. And here we go with how you can improve your life 60 seconds at a time. The first 60-second health fix, do a plank. I love these. They're hard, but they work. Dr. Sherry Pagotto is a professor of medicine at the University of Massachusetts.

medical school. She says planks will target your abs and your lower back, strengthening your core and making your spine more stable. That'll help you avoid injuries and pain. Very important. Another one-minute move to improve your health. Check your posture. I'm doing it now. Check your posture while you're sitting. Slouching will not only lead to back pain. A hunched posture is associated with feeling drained and bummed out. But the Journal of Behavioral Therapy found that people who sat up straight, they felt more enthusiastic. They felt less fatigued and even boosted their brain activity. So check your posture while you're sitting and do a plank, and you'll improve your life 60 seconds at a time. All righty, coming up, do you remember last year when we told you the Toronto Zoo had to ask visitors to stop showing gorillas videos on their phones? They want the gorillas to be gorillas. Well, the problem has only gotten worse. It's next.

So do you remember last year when we told you the Toronto Zoo had to ask visitors to stop showing gorillas videos on their phones? The behavioral husbandry supervisor at the zoo said they want to ensure the animals' lives remain as natural as possible. Of course, they want the gorillas to be gorillas. Well, the problem has only gotten worse. So much so that the Wall Street Journal just had an article about it. All across North America, primates in zoos have become exposed to and fascinated with screens, usually from a zoo visitor showing it to them. At a Kentucky zoo, for example, a gorilla named Jelani has become so interested in zoo visitors' phones, he'll flick his finger or tap the glass when he's ready for a visitor to swipe to the next picture or video. And people who call themselves gorilla groupies that go to the San Diego Zoo almost every day to film the gorillas and then show the home videos to the apes. The San Diego Zoo isn't happy about this and asks visitors to not do it. They say, instead of trying to connect with apes through phones meant for humans, guests should passively observe them as they behave like gorillas, quote unquote. Because the reality is, it does nothing beneficial for the gorillas. Okay, coming up, you may not need medication like Ozempic to lose weight. Researchers at the University of Arizona now say a natural alternative is probably already in your fridge or your cupboard. Don't miss this next.

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4: Jalen Williams is available for the Oklahoma City Thunder tonight against the San Antonio Spurs in Game 1 of the Western Conference Finals. Tip-off from Oklahoma City, 8:30 Eastern Time. Williams has missed almost a month because of a strained hamstring. Pelicans naming Jamal Mosley as their new head coach. Mosley spent the past five seasons as the head coach of the Orlando Magic.

0: prior to being dismissed earlier this month. Mosley will take over for Willie Green, who was fired in November by the Bells. Canadiens and Sabres, 7:30 Eastern time tonight, Eastern semis. It is Game 7 with the winner facing Carolina in the East Finals starting on Thursday. Aaron Rodgers officially signed his one-year deal with the Steelers, and the quarterback was on the field for OTAs earlier today. At league meetings tomorrow, NFL owners will reportedly award Super Bowl 64 in February of 2030 to Nashville. The 2028 NFL draft is heading to Minneapolis, according to reports. Finally, Cardinals quarterback Jacoby Brissett, a no-show for OTAs today.
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9: Occasional rain tonight, near 60. Southerly winds 10 to 15, gusting to 25 miles per hour. Tomorrow, scattered showers in the morning, then mostly cloudy, windy 70. Tomorrow night, partly cloudy, 43. Wednesday, mostly sunny, 62. Wednesday night, partly cloudy, 40. Thursday, mostly sunny, 64. Thursday night, mostly cloudy, 43. And for Friday, partly sunny, 68.

Look at this. You may not need medication like Ozempic to lose weight. Researchers at the University of Arizona say a natural alternative is probably already in your fridge or your cupboard. It's fiber. And the best kind to help control your weight is beta-glucan. That's a type of fiber found naturally in oats and barley. In a breakthrough study, scientists found that eating foods rich in beta-glucan could help reduce body weight, improve glucose control, and lower cholesterol without the need for additional medications, beta-glucan. Their study focused on how various plant-based fibers affect the gut microbiome, the trillions of bacteria living in our digestive system that play a crucial role in our overall health. And of all types of fiber, beta-glucan stood out as the clear winner. When mice were fed a high-fat diet and were given a beta-glucan supplement, they lost significantly more weight and body fat compared to mice on the same diet without the supplement. If you want to try it, you'll find the most beta-glucan fiber in oats, barley, shiitake mushrooms, rye bread, seaweed, nutritional yeast, and whole wheat bread.

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1: ABC San Diego reports there's at least one dead after an active shooter situation near the Islamic Center of San Diego. Reports say two suspects are also dead. This woman lives nearby.
2: So I called my friend who's a fireman, and he said, yeah, there's a shooting. Supposedly someone walked up, showed a weapon to the security guard. Security guard pulled his weapon. They started firing, and from there, this is what I know.
1: San Diego police say the scene is still active but contained. They're not releasing any other specifics at this time. Authorities started getting calls just before noon local time. What appeared to be young, school-aged children were seen being rushed away from the scene under the cover of police officers who had their weapons drawn. There is a pre-K through third grade Islamic school at the location. President Trump says he's been asked by the leaders of some Middle Eastern countries to hold off on a planned military attack against Iran that was set for tomorrow. In a post on Truth Social, Trump said the leaders of Qatar, Saudi Arabia, and the UAE told him serious negotiations are taking place and they believe a deal will be reached. Trump said the deal would be acceptable to the U.S. and all Middle Eastern nations because it includes no nuclear weapons for Iran. A quick-moving Southern California brush fire is prompting mandatory evacuation orders. The Sandy Fire in Simi Valley is 0% contained and threatening entire neighborhoods as it grows well past 180 acres. It broke out today on a dry hillside in an area full of mountainous brush that surrounds homes valued in the millions. Some evidence is going to be suppressed in Luigi Mangione's New York State trial in the alleged murder of UnitedHealthcare CEO Brian Thompson. The judge in his state trial ruled this morning that the search of Mangione's belongings at a Pennsylvania McDonald's was an unreasonable search. Some of the items found in his backpack that must be suppressed include a loaded handgun magazine and a passport. Unverified accounts on X now have new restrictions. The social media platform will now restrict unverified users to 50 original posts and 200 replies per day. There's also a limit of sending 500 direct messages daily. I'm Chris Caraggio.
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9: Occasional rain tonight, near 60. Southerly winds 10 to 15, gusting to 25 miles per hour. Tomorrow, scattered showers in the morning, then mostly cloudy, windy, 70. Tomorrow night, partly cloudy, 43. Wednesday, mostly sunny, 62. Wednesday night, partly cloudy, 40. Thursday, mostly sunny, 64. Thursday night, mostly cloudy, 43. And for Friday, partly sunny, 68.

0: is one of those life hacks that makes so much sense, and it's so simple, Gib. If you need a quick mood boost, experts say just tidy up your home for 60 seconds, 1 minute. Turns out the quick cleanup from fluffing pillows to straightening papers, whatever, which this could take a little bit out in this room. I could take some of that. Increases levels of the feel-good hormone oxytocin, the bonding hormone, by 45%. This comes from clinical psychologist Dr. Alicia Clark from the book Hack Your Anxiety.
1: Yeah, I mean, look, just the little bit of seeing the results of your labor goes a long way. Now, you and I, we have messy offices.
0: Oh, yeah.
1: And so I know in my mind, and I know you're the same way, in my mind, I look at my office and I go, this is going to take me 5 days of just dedicated work to clean this up.
0: Right.
1: I don't have the time or the inclination to be able to do all of this. So what ends up happening is that my office just gets messier and messier and messier until it's literally no longer functioning. So that in order to actually make a difference, just try this thing where you go for 1 minute, clean one small area up.
0: Yeah.
1: It makes the whole thing seem surmountable, because right now it seems insurmountable for me.
0: It does. And what happens to me, and you know this, is that, you know, with electronic stuff, whatever, wires and connectors, if I can't find something, I'm like, I got to order on Amazon.
1: Right.
0: And then I find it. I have two.
1: Yeah, you have two. And you think, I'm not going to return it because I'm sure I'm going to need this in a week.
0: Right.
1: And then I got cables to things that don't exist. I can charge. If you come to my house, I can charge your flip phone.
0: That's great.

0: To the amazing graduates of Reedsburg High School, congratulations. You've shown resilience, heart, and determination. Whatever comes next, face it with confidence. The best is yet to come.
1: Congratulations, Reedsburg graduates, on a job well done. 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
4: Watch out for alfalfa weevil pressure. I'm Larry Lee with the Brownfield Dairy Update. First, a Northwest Indiana farm is using first-of-its-kind technology to improve sustainability. Brownfield's Aaron Anderson has more.
5: Carl Ramsey with Curtis Creek Dairy says the facility has partnered with Cedron Technologies to turn waste into renewable products.
6: Their system separates the liquid manure into drier solids, and that contains all of the organic nitrogen, all of the phosphorus, and the potassium, a liquid ammonium nitrate. We start by pulling the water out. We end by putting it back on top of the ground.
5: He tells Brownfield the technology has allowed the farm to become a zero-discharge operation.
6: We've used that water to water the cows, feed the crops. We pull it out. It goes through the digester as manure. It comes back.
5: From Fair Oaks, Indiana, I'm Erin Anderson for Brownfield.
4: A field crops entomologist says increased alfalfa weevil pressure this season could be a result of control failures. Chris DeFonso with Michigan State says
7: it was cold enough that the weather model said that egg hatch was just starting on weevils. So if you sprayed a couple weeks ago and you're seeing weevils now,

0: might be that these are new ones that hatched in the meantime that you sprayed a little too early.
1: DeFazio says disrupting natural biological controls like ladybugs and parasitoid wasps with unnecessary fungicide or insecticide use might also be a factor in the higher populations. Cash dairy prices were lower except for whey Friday at the Chicago Mercantile Exchange. Dry whey was up a penny at 68.5. 40-pound cheese blocks down 1.5 cents to 155.5. Barrels went down 1.5 to 155.5. Butter down 0.5 cent to 164. Non-fat dry milk down 0.25 cent to 227.25. I'm Larry Lee with the Brownfield Dairy Update.
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12: Occasional rain tonight near 60. Southerly winds 10 to 15, gusting to 25 miles per hour. Tomorrow, scattered showers in the morning, then mostly cloudy, windy 70. Tomorrow night, partly cloudy, 43. Wednesday, mostly sunny, 62. Wednesday night, partly cloudy, 40. Thursday, mostly sunny, 64. Thursday night, mostly cloudy, 43. And for Friday, partly sunny, 68.

John Tesh back with you. And I have to tell you, when I was writing my memoir, I felt like I was worried I was going to get carpal tunnel from typing all day, carpal tunnel syndrome. Experts are now telling us we're more likely to get that thing from using our computer mouse all day. Turns out typing actually reduces swelling and pressure on the hands and wrists because your fingers, wrists, and joints are constantly moving. In fact, according to the journal Arthritis and Rheumatism, typing for 4 hours a day cuts your risk of carpal tunnel syndrome right in half. But the real culprit is apparently the computer mouse because of the repetitive motion and the fact that you keep your hand and wrist in a fixed position. Do that 20 hours a week and your risk goes up.

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2: It's

0: The Spurs and Thunder, game one of the Western Conference Finals tonight in Oklahoma City, 8:30 Eastern time in OKC. We'll have Jalen Williams available, the guard expected to play tonight for the first time in about a month as he's been out with a strained hamstring. Pelicans named Jamal Mosley as their new head coach. He replaces Willie Green, who was fired earlier in the regular season. Mosley was just fired by the Magic after five seasons and three straight first-round exits from the playoffs. Canadiens and Sabres, 7:30 Eastern time, game seven tonight and on the ice in the Stanley Cup playoffs. Winner gets Carolina in the East final starting Thursday. Arsenal just topped Burnley 1-0 in Premier League play, so an Arsenal victory on Sunday or a loss by Man City, a loss or draw would clinch the Premier League title for Arsenal. NFL owners are expected to award Super Bowl 64 in February of 2030 to Nashville at league meetings tomorrow. Reports also say the 2028 NFL draft is headed to Minneapolis.
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3: Magnum Media Sports. Boys tennis, the Badger Conference held its season-ending tournament over the weekend in Madison. In the Badger small, Reedsburg placed second, Portage fifth. For the Beavers, the doubles team of Tristan Cools and Mason Siechlag plays third in number one doubles, while the duo of Ethan Braun and Noah Wettinger plays fourth in number two doubles. In the Badger large, Baraboo finished fourth, Nicholas Guerra-Barbano fourth in number four singles, and the duo of Jack Finnegan with Samuel Aronsey finished fourth in number three doubles. Girls soccer, Reedsburg a winner over Sparta Friday night 3-1. Goals from Claire Olson, Sydney Olson, and Finn Severson. On the baseball diamond, Baraboo swept a pair, defeating Belleville 13-1. At the plate, Peyton Poker with three hits and three RBI. Owen Rogers and Brody Bjorklund two hits apiece. Brady Bauer with two RBI and two runs scored. The T-Birds then defeated West Salem 8-2. Carson Steiner and Adam Schlender, two hits apiece. Bjorklund got the win, striking out seven. He had three RBI at the plate. Wisconsin Dells split a pair with Prescott, winning game one 7-3, losing the second 8-3. Portage lost at Lodi 16-6. Softball non-conference Saturday, Reedsburg drops a decision to Lodi 3-1. For the Beavers, Gracie Roloff with two hits. Hometown at baseball yesterday was rained out. The Brewers were nipped by the Twins in Minnesota 5-4. Home runs from Garrett Mitchell and Christian Yelich. Jake Bowers, Sal Frelick, William Contreras, two hits apiece. Grant Anderson, the loss. Tonight on 97.3 FM and AM 1400, it's the Brewers and Cubs at 6:05. Magnum Media Sports.
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What do you think is the first thing you should unpack when you move into a new apartment? It's your old pillow. According to Brown University, using a familiar pillow will help your brain relax big time. This is important when you're sleeping somewhere unfamiliar for the first time, because when we're somewhere new, our brain stays on high alert for danger in our new surroundings. There's even a name for it, the first night effect. It was discovered 50 years ago by clinical psychologists at Ohio State. But the feeling and even the smell of your old familiar pillow can cancel out your brain's hypervigilance, allowing you to calm down and get some sleep. So unpack your pillow first. And when your child goes on their first sleepover or moves into their college dorm, have them take their own pillow.

0: Police say two suspects are dead. All of the kids are safe in the active shooting situation at the Islamic Center of San Diego. San Diego Police Chief Scott Wall confirms three adult victims at the mosque are also dead. And the two suspects, believed to be ages 17 and 19, appear to have died from self-inflicted gunshot wounds. Wall says the investigation into a motive now is underway.
1: Obviously, these things don't typically just happen on a whim. And the information that we knew preceding it is what we're actively looking into. And once

0: Ventura County Fire PIO Andrew Dowd says the so-called Sandy Fire in Simi Valley has reached several hundred acres and operations are ongoing to fight the blaze.
1: We have at least 200 firefighters actively engaged in this firefight, both from the air and from the ground. We have fixed-wing aircraft making retardant drops on the fire's edge and ahead of the fire to help slow the spread.
0: It broke out earlier today on a dry hillside in an area full of mountainous brush that surrounds homes valued in the millions. The conditions of the crew members on a pair of jets that crashed during an air show in Idaho have been updated. One crew member receiving non-life-threatening injuries. The other three crew members were unhurt and medically cleared. I'm Jim Roop.
2: A big salute to the graduates of Reedsburg High School. This is your moment, and we couldn't be prouder. Remember, every step you take is a step toward your dreams. Keep shining.
3: The future belongs to those who believe in the beauty of their dreams. 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
7: There are no death notices to report at this time.
2: A big salute to the graduates of Reedsburg High School. 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Remember, every step you take is a step toward your dreams. Keep shining.
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7: Occasional rain tonight near 60. Southerly winds 10 to 15, gusting to 25 miles per hour. Tomorrow, scattered showers in the morning, then mostly cloudy, windy 70. Tomorrow night, partly cloudy, 43. Wednesday, mostly sunny, 62. Wednesday night, partly cloudy, 40. Thursday, mostly sunny, 64. Thursday night, mostly cloudy, 43. And for Friday, partly sunny, 68.

Welcome to the John Tesh Radio Show, Intelligence for Your Life. And here we go with how you can improve your life 60 seconds at a time. The first 60-second health fix, do a plank. I love these. They're hard, but they work. Dr. Sherry Pagotto is a professor of medicine at the University of Massachusetts Medical School. She says planks will target your abs and your lower back, strengthening your core and making your spine more stable. That'll help you avoid injuries and pain. Very important. Another one-minute move to improve your health. Check your posture. I'm doing it now. Check your posture while you're sitting. Slouching will not only lead to back pain, a hunched posture is associated with feeling drained and bummed out. But the Journal of Behavioral Therapy found that people who sat up straight, they felt more enthusiastic, they felt less fatigued, and even boosted their brain activity. So check your posture while you're sitting and do a plank, and you'll improve your life 60 seconds at a time. All righty, coming up, do you remember last year when we told you the Toronto Zoo had to ask visitors to stop showing gorillas videos on their phones? They want the gorillas to be gorillas. Well, the problem has only gotten worse. It's next.

do you remember last year when we told you the Toronto Zoo had to ask visitors to stop showing gorillas videos on their phones? The behavioral husbandry supervisor at the zoo said they want to ensure the animals' lives remain as natural as possible. Of course, they want the gorillas to be gorillas. Well, the problem has only gotten worse. So much so that the Wall Street Journal just had an article about it. All across North America, primates in zoos have become exposed to and fascinated with screens, usually from a zoo visitor showing it to them. At a Kentucky zoo, for example,

gorilla named Jelani has become so interested in zoo visitors' phones, he'll flick his finger or tap the glass when he's ready for a visitor to swipe to the next picture or video. And people who call themselves gorilla groupies that go to the San Diego Zoo almost every day to film the gorillas and then show the home videos to the apes. The San Diego Zoo isn't happy about this and asks visitors to not do it. They say, instead of trying to connect with apes through phones meant for humans, guests should passively observe them as they behave like gorillas, quote unquote. Because the reality is, it does nothing beneficial for the gorillas. Okay, coming up, you may not need medication like Ozempic to lose weight. Researchers at the University of Arizona now say a natural alternative is probably already in your fridge or your cupboard. Don't miss this next.

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11: Occasional rain tonight near 60. Southerly winds 10 to 15, gusting to 25 miles per hour. Tomorrow, scattered showers in the morning, then mostly cloudy, windy 70. Tomorrow night, partly cloudy, 43. Wednesday, mostly sunny, 62. Wednesday night, partly cloudy, 40. Thursday, mostly sunny, 64. Thursday night, mostly cloudy, 43. And for Friday, partly sunny, 68.

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But I wanna know for sure. So come on, hold me tight.

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But I wanna know for sure. So come on and hold me tight.

Well, look at this. You may not need medication like Ozempic to lose weight. 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It's fiber. 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That's a type of fiber found naturally in oats and barley. In a breakthrough study, scientists found that eating foods rich in beta-glucan could help reduce body weight, improve glucose

control and lower cholesterol without the need for additional medications, beta-glucan. Their study focused on how various plant-based fibers affect the gut microbiome, the trillions of bacteria living in our digestive system that play a crucial role in our overall health. And of all types of fiber, beta-glucan stood out as the clear winner. 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If you want to try it, you'll find the most beta-glucan fiber in oats, barley, shiitake mushrooms, rye bread, seaweed, nutritional yeast, and whole wheat bread.